Gonzo, you need some cash? 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

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Jimmy drove me so insane I had to leave the studio. 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

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It's Gonzo. Tuesday's been treating me good. Since I'm in a good mood, repeat on the keyword for 1,000 for pay your bills. It is green. Martin Garrix and Ed Sheeran, this is repeated on 97.9 WNCI.

97.9 WNCI. What's up? It's Gonzo. Ready for Lollapalooza in Chicago this weekend. Bella Kay, official Lollapalooza after show. It's going to be at a place called Garcia's on Wednesday. Bella Kay, I love it. WNCI 97.9. I like being

Hi, it's Dave and Jimmy in the morning. We're live Wednesday. Our thanks to Pierre's Ice Cream. They're letting us do this. You scream, I scream. We all scream something insanely personal aloud on a radio. 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

97.9 WNCI, Suffolk's Gonzo. Ready for tomorrow, making my way down to the Ohio State Fair, kicking off officially. Tapping with the Red Talkback mic on the free iHeart app. I want to know what I should be trying. I know I got the deep-fried Buckeyes, deep-fried Oreos, corn dogs, funnel cakes. Maybe I got to get some Schmidt's cream puffs this year. Not missing the fresh lemonade. And of course, Nelly going to be performing there this Tuesday. If you need tickets for that, you could still get them at WNCI.com. Bruno, it's Risk It All. For just

Ready for Lollapalooza in Chicago this weekend. Olivia Dean, one of the headliners, along with Charlie XCX, Tate McRae, John Summit, Sienna Spyro, Clips. Zara Larsson's going to be there this Friday. Benson Boone, he performed in Chicago last weekend with two dates. It's Benson Boone, Time of My Life, new music on WNCI 97.9.

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0: 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That's saying something. 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

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It's Gonzo tapping with the Red Talk back mic on the free iHeart app. You can say what's up, drop a line, make a request. 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

97.9 WNCI. It's Gonzo getting ready for the Ohio State Fair kickoff tomorrow. And then Friday, the Dublin Irish Festival kicks off officially. Need some extra cash for some fun this weekend. $1,000 to pay your bills. 13 more chances at that. Starting tomorrow at 9 with Dave and Jimmy. Got Sabrina Carpenter house tour on

Getting closer to Kalani, the Blasi Music Center, next month on the 14th. Also next month on the 29th, Daisy Chain Music Fields Festival in Cali, Olivia Rodrigo. She's got Chapel Roan performing there, special guest Stevie Nicks. Another chance at $1,000 tomorrow. Maybe take some of that cash if you win and go to Cali. I'm going to see Olivia here in October. It's Drop Dead on WNCI.

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Hi, it's Dave and Jimmy in the morning. We're live Wednesday. Our thanks to Pierre's Ice Cream. They're letting us do this. You scream, I scream, we all scream something insanely personal.

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Harry Styles seriously got a Guinness World Record for his performances at Wembley. Up next, 6 dates in Mexico City. And his bro, Niall Horan, is going to be in Columbus next year, March 20th. 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

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It's Gonzo. Where did summer go? 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Need some money for that. Some groceries, trip out of town. 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A couple concerts like Teddy Swims in town September 30th. 13 more chances at $1,000 for pay your bills tomorrow or just have some fun. 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

Hi, it's Dave and Jimmy in the morning. We're live Wednesday. Our thanks to Pierre's Ice Cream. They're letting us do this. You scream, I scream, we all scream something insanely personal aloud on our radio. 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

guaranteed fire set from Zara Larsson, part of Night Number One, the iHeartRadio Music Festival in Vegas, coming up in September. Night Number One sold out, BTS, Cardi B, Goo Goo Dolls, Kenny Chesney, Weezer, and of course Zara. Night Number Two, you got Benson Boone, Lainey Wilson, Le Sserafan, Major Lazer, Muse, and Snoop Dogg in there. Tickets at AXS.com. Bruno has done two performances at our fest in the past. It's Risk It All on WNCI. 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

0: 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That's new Niall Horan, Tastes So Good on the new hit list. 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
1: What's good? It's the new hit list. I'm Crystal Rosas. There's people that are like, wait, who is Stella Lefty? How is she climbing the charts on Billboard's Hot 100? Because this song is going insane and everyone's obsessed with her voice. It's called Boston on the new hit list. On a train.

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1: 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On the new hit list, I told you Olivia Rodrigo is dating a new man. He's a finance bro in NYC. But did I tell you they kind of look alike? So cute. Stupid song here.

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1: 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I'm at La Crystal Rosas. I've been doing radio for a long time. I think this is the shortest song I have ever aired, but we're obsessed. Dominic Fike, Baby Doll.

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0: 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That was One Republic, Need Your Love. It is the new hit list. I love checking in what you're talking about in the talkbacks.
1: 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Hi, it's Monica. I'm hanging out with you on my way home. Thanks for keeping me company on the new hit list. What's next?
0: 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Some Charlie Puth, Bella Kay, new Benson Boone. 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

WNCI 97.9 is Columbus's number one hit music station. That was new Charlie Puth reply to this. Time for me to shimmy out of here on the new hit list. I'm back tomorrow night. Till then, at La Crystal Rosas. Here's Bella Kay. I love it. I love it. I love it. I like being

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Next chance to win $1,000 this morning, 9 a.m. with Dave and Jimmy. 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Tapped in with Justin Love on 97.9 WNCI.

So raise your hand if you think Teddy Swims is a cool guy. I think Teddy Swims is a cool guy, and that's not one way of saying he's ugly. Like, I just think the dude is cool. Well, his tour is called The Ugly Tour. Coming to Nationwide September 30th. Latest from Teddy is Mr. Know-It-All on WNCI. 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

amazing show with Bruno Mars at the Shoe just a few weeks ago. 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

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Next chance to win $1,000 this morning, 9 a.m. with Dave and Jimmy. Let's get you this money, all right? Tapped in with Justin Love on 97.9 WNCI.

Hi, it's Dave and Jimmy in the morning. We're live Wednesday. Our thanks to Pierre's Ice Cream. They're letting us do this. You scream, I scream, we all scream something insanely personal aloud on a radio. Tomorrow on WNC.

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Want to make sure you understand what's going on here. What up? Tapped in with Justin Love on WNCI October 29th and 30th. This lovely lady coming to the shots. Olivia Rodrigo is drop dead on 97.9 WNCI.

Yeah. Don't talk down to me, that's not gonna work now. 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

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Next chance to win $1,000 this morning, 9 a.m. with Dave and Jimmy. Let's get you this money, all right? Tapped in with Justin Love on 97.9 WNCI. New York

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1: Hi, it's Dave and Jimmy in the morning. We're live Wednesday. Our thanks to Pierre's Ice Cream. They're letting us do this. 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

0: Dave and Jimmy. This is Dave Kalin, Jimmy Jam, and Kelsey Webb. This break breaks all the rules we've ever been taught about doing what we do. Don't ever obsess about death. Don't talk about death.
1: Yeah, talk
0: Don't
1: about
0: make
1: it.
0: Fun of death.
1: All right.
0: Honor death.
1: Honor it.
0: However, we're going to talk about death.
1: Okay.
0: You know what a medium is? And I'm not talking a psychic medium. I'm talking a medium. A medium is a person who claims, I'm using air quotes, claims to act as a bridge between the living, the physical world.
2: Well, that is a psychic medium.
0: And the spiritual realm.
1: Why is that not a psychic?
2: It is a psychic medium.
1: Oh, okay.
2: That's all right.
0: We're going with medium.
1: Oh.
0: You can order your own. I'm going with a medium. Anyways, these are the four biggest things that mediums claim they want you to know about death. They believe death is not the end. They describe it as a shift instead of a goodbye. They say loved ones are still connected to us, just in a different way.
2: Of course they believe that. That's their living.
1: Right.
2: if death was the end, nobody would ever use them anymore.
0: Fear is normal, but don't let it take over.
1: Well, yeah.
0: The mediums say it's natural to wonder what happens to us after we die. Just don't let fear take control.
1: Okay,
2: How can it not?
1: Oh, my God.
2: I mean,
1: well,
2: either you're stuck in a box in the ground for eternity, or you're going up to start a whole new existence. And,
1: but no one knows anything about
2: it. And you don't even know. You don't know you have the right wardrobe.
0: Mediums say...
1: Or are you naked?
0: They believe pain stays behind. So whatever you're going through in this life...
2: Yes, I would sure believe that.
0: So. You Gosh. Release that when you head
1: Please,
0: into the
1: spiritual
0: Please,
1: dear God,
0: ring.
1: Let me release Jimmy Jam when I die.
0: And no one crosses over alone. They say one of the biggest misconceptions is people die lonely. My ass. I know I will. I know I
1: well,
0: will.
1: Who's going to come with me?
2: You're going to meet up with your family right away.
1: Oh, they're going to come greet me?
2: Whoever has already preceded you.
1: Well, that would be really nice.
2: Yeah, I believe that.
1: And dying people have called out the names of their
2: dead
1: loved ones.
2: Mean anything? Does that mean they're really seeing them right then, or does that mean they're just thinking about them?
1: But why would it be such a common thing, you know?
2: Because...
0: Okay, I've got something to share.
2: All right.
0: Just putting a bow on this. Focus on the time you have now rather than worrying about when it all comes
1: crashing
0: down.
1: Be here now.
0: Okay. Now.
1: So hard.
0: Speaking of death, this was a story shared right out of the gate on our show. Beware. Beware.
2: I got a funny story.
1: Sure.
2: So this deer gave birth to two baby fawns between our house, my mom's house, and the house next to her.
1: Mm-hmm.
2: It's like a month ago.
1: Yeah.
2: I saw it there two nights in a row. It's the adult lying in the grass. I'm like, what's that doing there? And then 2 days later, I see it walk around these little newborns.
1: She was in labor.
2: She was giving birth. And every day, those deer walk in the backyard.
1: Mm-hmm.
2: And my mom loves it. She gets up and she sees them. And the little babies come over and they nurse. And it's the cutest thing. The two little babies follow that mom around everywhere.
1: Aww.
2: And yesterday, I'm driving home from work.
0: No.
2: Baby on the side of the road.
1: No.
2: It bothered me all day.
0: No.
2: That's and I'm like, how can I be this upset? Deer get hit all the time.
1: Because it was a baby and you saw its birth and you saw the connection with the mother.
2: And then later in the day.
0: I didn't come here for the doom scrolling report.
2: I took my mom to lunch and we're on Sawmill Parkway now. And those cars are going 50 mile an hour both ways, right?
1: Yeah.
2: And the mom
1: Dave's leaving.
2: Just crossed Sawmill Parkway and got in the middle section with the remaining baby.
1: Ah!
2: And they were stuck.
1: No.
2: And the baby didn't really know how to handle it. And she's running to the edge of the street and then barely stopping. Running to the other edge of the street. And I'm like, oh, my God. I about had a heart attack. I'm like, I'm going to watch this mom lose both her babies on the same day.
1: No.
2: I know.
1: No.
2: So we went on past it.
0: Are you done?
2: Yeah.
1: No.
2: We went on past it, and I'm driving by later, and there was no deer on the side of the road. So nobody hit that second baby.
1: I'm going to cry. I don't care.
2: But I thought that mom was going to lose both her kids the same day.
1: Dave's leaving again.
2: Dave's leaving again. So anyway, what can I say when Dave comes in to really freak him out? Oh, I got it. I got it. I got it. Yeah, yeah. Yeah, yeah, yeah.
1: Okay.
2: All right. Well, tell him to come in.
1: Okay. Come on in.
2: So, I don't know whether to call the police to clear the mom off the road now or what.
1: The mom's in the road?
2: Yeah, well, the mom got hit, too.
0: What?
2: So, anyway.
0: Jesus!
2: Come on in. not a funny story, but the
0: no, it's not funny, a funny
2: play
0: story.
2: On Dave at
1: why
2: the end.
1: Did you start it with, I've got a fun story?
2: You didn't hear the preceding that. Dave said something about blah, blah, blah, and a lot of fun stories today.
0: That wasn't a fun story.
2: I know, but I was being sarcastic.
0: Even you, listening to the replay going, why did I tell that story?
2: It was not a fun story. No, I feel horrible.
0: It's not a fun break. This is Dave and Jimmy.
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0: Dave and Jimmy with Name Drop That Tune. It's a contest. I hope it will be a little different. Here's the contest rules. Every artist that we play, you have to identify title and artist. And then for bonus points, you have to share a memory of us actually being with them or one you recall. Okay? Our listener, Sean, has picked Kelsey to win, and he's up for big cash and prizes here.
1: Sean, let's do this.
0: And by big cash and prizes, I mean comedians coming to town tickets. Okay. Okay, you guys ready?
2: I don't know. I'll give my best. I've sucked lately.
1: More people, though,
2: I know, but
1: so
2: depends
1: helps.
2: What era we're doing here.
0: One qualification. We talked to these people and their artists when they were huge, not playing a state fair, when they were huge.
2: All right.
0: And this first one, we weren't there for it, but it's a famous story anyway.
2: Evanescence. Bring Me to Life.
0: Yes. Bonus point?
2: Bonus point. It's going to be... Oh, something about the interview got screwed up, but...
0: Right.
2: I don't know this story.
0: Okay, then you don't get the bonus point. Amy Lee of Evanescence, our producer at the time, Bacon. That was his name, Bacon, because he was a 300-pound individual. Anyways, a big fan of Evanescence. So he went all gothed out. He went gothed out to do the interview. We gave him the interview. It was like, you go down, you go backstage, man. You talk to your hero. You go get this. He did the entire interview and then noticed that it was out of batteries. It never recorded. He woke me out of a nap, said, Dave, what do I do? He was nearly crying. So I swung down to the concert venue, did some adjustments, brought some batteries. Amy sat there and did all the interview again.
1: Wow.
0: Again,
1: pretty
0: the same nice. Questions Aww. Again.
2: And poor guy, imagine a dude 300 plus pounds wearing black lipstick. We put him in eye makeup, fishnet stuff everywhere. It was not a pretty sight.
0: All right, Jimmy 1, Kelsey 0.
1: Jason Derulo, what'd you say?
0: I'll take
1: you
0: that.
1: Say? We interviewed Jason in LA at a recording studio, and the intern who was with us noticed that he did have a big anaconda in his pants.
2: Really?
1: Yes.
2: She noticed that?
1: Yeah.
2: This is
1: the first thing she said, and I said, I didn't even look, but he had tight pants on, and apparently it was...
2: He was super nice.
0: That's
1: so nice.
0: That's fine. That gets a bonus point. Kelsey 2, Jimmy 1.
2: Invisible Touch Genesis.
0: Of course you'd know this song.
2: Well, Dave met part of Genesis because part of Genesis is in Mike and the Mechanics. And Dave went to lunch with Mike and the Mechanics and no one else at the station wanted to even talk to them. So he had a one-on-one lunch with Mike Rutherford and Tony somebody. Is that close?
0: Paul Carrick, but that qualifies as a story.
2: Right?
0: No, you were Street Guy. We had a big interview with them. They're doing a world tour on Satellite. Mm-hmm. But, it qualifies.
2: All right.
0: We're tied at 2.
1: What's a Bonnie Holler Batgirl?
0: Yes, Kelsey gets 3.
2: I get 2 points for that last one.
1: Yeah.
0: You did.
2: And I also got a song earlier, so I have 3.
0: You did?
2: Yeah. I had the first song.
1: Oh, yeah.
2: Evanescence. 3-2. Yeah.
0: Thanks for correcting.
2: I want to win this.
0: No, that's fine. Okay.
2: Go, Kels.
1: We interviewed Gwen Stefani, and we asked her if she was pregnant, and she said she didn't want to talk about it, and then she made a huge announcement the next day.
0: Exactly.
2: She lied to us.
0: She lied. Gwen Stefani
1: it?
0: Lied to our faces.
1: She didn't break it on the Dave and Jimmy show.
2: I met her in person, but I'll let you have the story. So.
1: Oh, thank you.
0: Well, she does. She's at 4.
2: I know.
0: You're at 3, and we go.
1: Akon, smack that.
0: Yes,
1: we interviewed him in the Bahamas, and we had him smack my butt
0: that
1: several
0: qualifies.
1: Times. Yes.
0: You'll
2: never
0: get a bonus
2: supposed
0: point.
2: To interview him in New York. He never showed.
1: Oh, yeah, that's true.
2: Sucked.
0: He also did an hour on the air with us.
2: He's a nice guy.
0: Who's the center? Kelsey's chair. Nice guy.
2: Except when he stranded us in New York. He's a nice guy.
1: Yeah.
0: Okay. Stranded us in New York. Very fine.
2: Oh, man.
1: Finger 11.
2: Porn.
0: Not into the independent rock, are you?
2: I know who this is, but I don't want to say the name.
1: Kinder.
2: Linkin Park.
1: Linkin Park.
2: Numb.
0: Jimmy.
2: Boom.
0: Go for the bonus. Bonus ball.
2: Well, Linkin Park came over to my house one night after the show.
1: What?
0: Nope, that's a lie.
2: Oh. I was backstage in Linkin Park, and we were all naked in a hot tub.
0: Double lie.
2: I don't have a story from Linkin Park.
0: You sent Patrick to interview them.
2: I don't remember.
0: And
2: that.
0: They were so pissed off. They were mean because they saw it. Well, they saw what we were doing. Yeah. They saw what we were doing.
2: They saw a guy that wasn't quite ready to pull off the interview.
0: We didn't send Oprah. Let's just put it that way.
2: Are we tied?
0: No. Kelsey wins. She has six. You have four.
2: Oh. No.
0: Yeah.
1: I got like three in a row.
0: You lose.
2: We sure about that?
0: Yeah. Go back and review the tape. Yeah. And by the way, when you're reviewing the tape, delete it. This is Dave and Jimmy.
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7: Good morning. Here's a look at what's happening. The Ohio State University Athletic Department announced a new sponsorship deal Tuesday with J.P. Morgan Chase. It means the Chase logo will be on uniforms for all 36 varsity sports teams at the school, including for football. The deal's reportedly worth $17 million a year and makes Chase the official bank of Ohio State Athletics. The woman accused of causing a fatal wrong-way crash on State Route 315 earlier this year ruled competent to stand trial. Court ordered the mental evaluation for Shayoke Fawn. Back in May, investigators say she hijacked a vehicle near Riverside Methodist Hospital before driving south in the northbound lanes of 315 and crashing head-on into another vehicle. Columbus Assistant City Prosecutor Caitlin Spar died in that crash. Iran launched ballistic missiles at U.S. forces in the Middle East. In a post on X, CENTCOM said all the missiles were successfully intercepted. CENTCOM described the assault as, quote, an attempted surprise attack. Yesterday, President Trump expressed some hope about recent diplomatic efforts in the Iran war. I'm Scott Jennings.

0: right, they took a stab at it.
1: If she would have released that, that would have been cool.
0: You ready for Jeopardy? Put on your helmets or hats. Jeopardy had a music category of G songs. Okay? So I'm
2: going to G songs.
0: All right. G. So I'll give you the answer, then you come up with the question and we'll hear it.
3: G songs. In this song, Drake summons a higher power to tell a paramour he only loves his bed and my mama. I'm sorry.
0: God. Anybody know? Anybody? What would say?
4: Is it God's plan?
5: God's plan. What is God's plan?
3: That's the song.
0: Very good.
3: This potent, potably laid-back bop by Snoop D-O-double-G includes the line, with my mind on my money and my money on my mind.
6: Gin and juice?
2: Yeah. No.
0: Or G thing.
2: Yeah. All right.
0: I don't know.
5: Sam, what is gin and juice?
3: Right.
0: Gin and juice.
3: According to Cyndi Lauper's producer, Ms. Lauper initially didn't want to sing this song because it was written by a man.
2: No kidding.
0: Mm-hmm.
6: What? Girls just want to have fun.
7: What is girls just
2: the
7: want to have fun?
3: You're correct.
2: Sung by man.
6: Oh, wow.
2: Did you know that?
3: No. The Beach Boys.
0: You're screwing up my Beach Boys. You're screwing up my mojo.
2: Go ahead, I'll get this.
3: The Beach Boys sang of a woman giving me excitations in this song.
2: Good Vibrations.
3: Grace?
7: What is Good Vibrations?
3: Right. This Paul Simon track begins, the Mississippi Delta was shining like a national guitar.
2: America? I don't know.
5: Sam, what is Graceland?
3: Good for a thousand.
6: Okay.
0: And that's your G thing for that.
6: Okay.
0: Let's see. How about this? Kelly Clarkson talks a little too much. She'll share anything. So she's on stage and getting very personal with the audience about what's happened to her diet.
8: I don't know what's wrong with me. I don't know if I got that thing, you know, that people like eat lettuce. I don't know what. Okay. But last night during the show, I was like, oh my God. And I get back to my room and I have never been so happy there's not a man in the room. Bridesmaids ain't got on what happened in my room.
2: It's like diarrhea.
8: Oh, Lord. And you know the part where you think it's over? You're like, it has to be over. No, girl.
0: Okay.
2: She's as real as it gets, man. Doesn't care.
0: And finally, there's a new Dr. Seuss going around. His name is Dr. Waffle. What he does is he does odd rhymes. So if you're a Dr. Seuss fan, you'll enjoy Parrot and Ferret with Pear and Carrot.
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5: On August 4th, 1962, Marilyn Monroe died. 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

0: lots of sunshine today and really through the end of the week. A little breezy at times today, but comfortable, a high near 82. I'm Storm Team 4 meteorologist Macy Tetrick on the Morning Zoo.
1: Dave and Jimmy. 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Prepare to be underwhelmed.
0: Great.
1: This is 5 and 10. 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You guys, there's no prizes. This is just pride. We gave up on prizes years ago. There are no prizes to give away.
0: Get ready.
1: Do you want that $25 Ulta Beauty gift card?
2: I really do.
1: No, not you, him.
2: No. I do.
1: Okay, here we go.
2: Who's up first?
1: What?
2: Who's up first?
1: You.
2: All right.
1: You ready?
2: Yep.
1: 5 and 10, Broadway musicals.
2: Bye Bye Birdie, West Side Story, Hello Dolly. Bye Bye Birdie.
1: You said it already.
2: Jesus.
1: Oh, I couldn't get five. Broadway.
3: I can't do this.
2: I couldn't get five.
3: I don't want to do this. It's not good for me emotionally.
2: Are you okay?
3: No.
2: How could I not get five?
3: I know.
2: West Side Story, Bye Bye Birdie, Hello Dolly. Did I say Hello Dolly? Is that all I know? Fiddler on the Roof.
3: Hamilton.
2: Well, there's a billion. Off the top of my head, I can't think of them all. Even though I have the soundtrack of South Pacific.
1: You could sing
2: King and
3: I. Songs. I don't want to do this.
2: Les Mis. Phantom of the Opera.
3: Yeah.
2: What the hell?
3: I'm scared.
2: God, it's hard, Kelsey. When that beeper goes off.
3: I don't want to do it.
1: Do you want a weighted blanket or something?
2: Make her do it.
1: Or maybe
3: just
1: a teddy bear.
3: I'm just going to feel so miserably.
2: Okay. No, you won't. You won't do any worse than I just did.
1: Kelsey, 5 songs from Broadway.
3: Songs. Well, Hello Dolly.
2: Hello Dolly.
3: Oklahoma, where they're from.
2: Oh my God. You're worse than me.
1: Could it be your mind just really hasn't engaged today?
3: It's fear.
2: It's hard, isn't it?
3: It's fear.
2: This is the Tony.
3: Fear of failure.
2: Tony Award.
1: There's different categories.
2: Oh my God,
1: Jimmy,
2: that was terrible.
1: What is your favorite band? Your favorite band of all time?
2: Yes. Probably The Police, to be honest.
1: 5 songs from The Police.
2: Oh God. Roxanne, Message in a Bottle, Walking on the Moon, Like Any Other Day, and Synchronicity.
1: Yes!
2: Yes!
1: Kelsey, your favorite band?
3: Rihanna,
2: your favorite band.
1: Okay. 5 songs.
2: Go.
3: Umbrella. 1, SOS. 2, Disturbia. 3, Bitch Better Have My 4, Money. Must Be Love on the Brain.
1: I'll take it. Okay, you both have 1.
3: Woo.
1: You're listening to 5 and 10, or my attempt to drive them slowly insane.
2: Oh.
1: Jimmy.
2: Yeah.
1: 5 items from McDonald's.
2: Yeah. Oh, God. Quarter Pounder, Chicken McNuggets, French Fries, McFlurry Shake, and Salad. they have salads?
3: Yes, they do.
2: They have salads?
3: They do.
1: My ass,
2: it's on the
1: salads.
2: Menu.
1: Where?
3: I get salads there.
2: Kelsey gets them.
1: In San Francisco.
3: No, they do.
2: Nobody gets them, but they have them.
3: That's what vegetarians get there.
1: Do vegetarians go to McDonald's?
3: Yeah, I have to.
1: Okay.
3: With my kids.
1: Kelsey.
2: That was close.
3: With fries on top and ranch. And a milkshake.
1: 5 items from Burger King.
3: Oh, no, don't do that.
2: Ah, come on.
3: Fries, a McWhopper, a
2: McWhopper,
3: Jamocha shake.
2: Whopper.
3: No, that's Arby's. Oh, chicken.
2: That's a hard one. Fries, onion rings, Whopper. I don't know what else.
3: Vegetarian.
1: Okay, one last round.
2: This is
1: Jimmy.
2: Stressful.
1: Think about your coworker. Okay.
2: Yeah.
1: Name 5 things Kelsey hates.
2: Meat. Sex. Her children, that's 2, Kip, and the little girl,
1: You forgot you. I was about to say you.
2: You insulted everyone in your life.
1: Kelsey.
3: Yeah.
1: 5 things Jimmy hates.
3: Women, people being fat, kindness, charity, optimism. Did you?
2: You got it.
1: I agree.
2: Damn it.
3: That was hard, too.
2: That was the only one you got. What do you mean?
1: You guys all right?
2: No, okay? I'm sad. I couldn't remember 5 musicals.
3: I don't know what's going
2: 5
3: on.
2: 5 Broadway shows.
3: That's hard.
1: I was trying this out on myself, you know,
3: did you
1: earlier. Yeah, like I identified my favorite band, then I tried to.

0: Here, did I tell you this?
1: Oh, my God. Oh, my God. Oh, Jimmy is reflecting on the story yesterday where he saw a mom and a baby. Babies were born in his yard, and then the baby died, and he saw the baby dead. Okay.
0: It was sad. Okay, sorry.
1: Okay.
2: I don't leave the studio much. Mm-hmm. I can count the number of times on my hand. I left the studio yesterday, kept going on and about this tragic tale.
1: No.
2: And I was like, what's the make it stop?
1: No. Then he made up a story about the mom dying and baby was orphaned.
2: Hey, did I tell you it's a buck move? Hey, everybody, it's going to be fun today. Here, let me clear
0: that. What is today? Wednesday?
2: Wednesday, July 29th.
0: Mm-hmm. I'm looking at my birthdays today.
1: What?
0: Afro Man, Elizabeth Berkley, Dana White, UFC, Lori Loughlin, Sally Struthers. Those were all yesterday, right?
1: Yeah.
0: Wednesday, July 29th, and it's the birthdays.
2: Well,
1: whoa.
0: How strange.
1: That is so
2: maybe
1: weird.
2: It was the leap year.
0: I don't know.
2: Two birthdays. Yeah. Well, one way or the other, we're getting to it next.

0: Charlie Puth, WNCI. Just me, okay? Because if you enjoy Charlie Puth or you know anything about him, sometimes he can seem a little derpy. Sometimes he can seem a little out of there and spacey. I watched an interview with him. There's a musician that does a half-hour deep exploration into what a guy knows about music. Charlie Puth sat there by a piano and just clean played anything that came his way. Absolutely, and he could break that down. If he isn't classically trained, he should be. I was very impressed. And then he'd play Rachmaninoff or something and tie it into Third Eye Blind. And then he'd look at the camera and go, oh.
1: He's a real talent.
0: He's a talent.
2: A little weirdo.
1: Many of the extremely talented people are, right?
0: That's why you'll never be weird.
2: No, I mean, he's a weirdo. Come in to do an appearance and then refuse to get out of his bus.
1: You've thrown fits before. I've thrown fits.
2: Stop.
1: He's also done really amazing bits with you.
0: Ironically,
1: which he is so friendly and kind.
0: The group Fits in a Tantrums, they're always on time and very gregarious.
2: They are. I was just thinking them the other day how they kind of disappeared. When we were at Flanagan's, it was a fairly epic show. We had Tony Dibben there, who's coming to town next week, mm-hmm. with Bert Kreischer and Jay Farrow. Remember that?
1: Yeah.
2: And I believe, was that the same day Fits in the Tantrums played there, too?
1: I think it was. Maybe. Oh, wow. Oh.
2: I mean, all that in one show at Flanagan's. That was insane for St. Patrick's Day.
1: Mm-mm.
2: And when I ran into, it was either Bert or Jay. I talked to them both last year. One of them said to me, oh, man, that time we had where, I think it was Jay Farrow, where he said, oh, I did a show once and Bert Kreischer was on the stage with me. And I'm like,

0: Was it our show at Flanagan? He goes, I think it was.
1: Wow.
0: Pretty funny. All right, celebrity birthdays today. Ace Frehley. This is his big one hit. Here it is.

it's not his birthday. I don't have celebrity birthdays. Other things today. This is true. This was yesterday. The service sent me all yesterday stuff. This date in history, the Beatles sued Nike and Capitol Records because they were using this song in a Nike commercial.

0: can't make you do that without clearing it. Because they're evil bastards.
1: Nike,
0: I know.
1: All powerful.
0: I would love to throw out every
2: Jimmy's
0: Nike
2: hatred
0: I had.
2: Of Nike extends to their support of Oregon football.
0: No, that'd be
2: it's
0: funny.
2: Almost like the show needs subtitles.
0: I thought it'd be funny if Nike sponsored Oregon, you know, the way Chase is sponsoring Ohio State. Mm-hmm. And then they have two Nike swooshes on their jersey.
1: Oh, that's really funny.
0: This one is for supplying our uniform, right. And this one is because they're giving us money.
2: Hold on, Mr. Uniform. Yeah. Are you okay with the patches?
0: No, I hate them like everyone else, but if you have to do them, it could be worse.
2: Okay.
1: Yeah.
0: I mean, I thought it was going to be two patches. That's what I kept hearing. Mm. And I think it might just be the one. I think what they should do is take the Big Ten logo, put it like a little sticker on the back of the helmet, get it off the jersey. Make a little room to actually have the color of your school on there.
1: Hmm.
0: I read, and maybe it's wrong. I mean, Ohio State's supposedly getting $17 million.
1: Mm-hmm.
0: We are already one-upped by Notre Dame, which is okay, just by a few million a year. Mm-hmm. As long as we're in the upper echelon, which we will be. But I heard Michigan signed a deal for $27
1: million. What?
0: $10 million
1: more.
0: They have rich alums, so it wouldn't shock me, but we'll see.
2: It's an arms race, man.
0: It's an arms race, and it's ridiculous.
2: It's an arms race.
0: But there's no business model. That's the problem.
2: You're right, because there are no laws.
0: No laws. I mean, if you get a Mark Cuban, if you get a billionaire who likes your team, there are no... Hey, we got a couple five stars we want to get, man, but we need $10 million more dollars. Okay, here you go.
1: Hmm.
0: It doesn't have to pay off. You know, like a normal business model, even baseball, where there's no salary cap, if you're the Yankees, at some point, you have to stop spending to make money, right? At some point, you have to profit has to outweigh what you're putting out. But not in this. You just go to rich donors and keep asking. Wait, this date in history, this album was released. Had this song on it. Oh, that's still playing? All right, well, that went away. And then this song was released in 36 years ago today.
3: It's

0: 28 years ago today. I'm just making that up, too.
1: Okay.
2: All right.
1: I'll go with it.
2: You're done.
3: Yeah. You're listening to the number one rated morning zoo.
4: With Dave and Jimmy.
2: Fine, I'll meet you halfway. So 1 week was released sometime today?
0: No.
2: You just made that up.
0: I made that up.
2: You made it clean up.
0: Yesterday, Bare Naked Ladies' first album ever was released.
2: Because I was going to play this, but...
5: It's been...
2: No. You earn it on a birthday or an anniversary, not that one.

0: WNCI, Kelly Clarkson, reminding us again, God gave her a howitzer for a voice. What you got?
1: All right, OSU patch deal with Chase, of course, is the top story. Notre Dame's deal is like $18 million and ours is $17 million, something like that.
2: I think theirs is like near $20 million. Who cares?
1: Okay, who cares?
2: As long as they're up at the top. I mean, all right. I hate the system right now. I hate college football so much, yet we're still in the haves, not the have-nots.
1: Mm-hmm.
2: I mean, can you imagine being Minnesota or Purdue or something, what they're going to sell their patch for?
1: Yeah, Big 12 is selling theirs for $1 million a year.
2: They screwed up. They sold it. A conference-wide patch. The conference sold it.
1: Okay.
2: But now, how long until some of these athletes say, wait a minute, you're putting a patch on my jersey. I need to see some money from that.
1: Ah.
2: How about a field hockey player? Hey, you got a patch on my jersey, Chase. Where's my money?
1: Hmm.
2: I'm going to sue you, NCAA. I hate it.
1: Maybe there's something in the contract. Also, opening day of the fair. Styx performs tonight. There's a plan to prevent teen takeovers this year.
2: And that not at the Styx show.
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0: That's it for the S, David. Dave and Jimmy, happy Wednesday. News in a moment. You know how the weather forecasters say a chance of rain, like a 70% chance of rain. Today, a 90% chance of Jimmy gorgeous. Just going at everything.
1: And that's
0: everyone.
1: Too.
0: In just the few minutes we've been with him, even off the air. I mean, he's not getting paid for this. He's running everybody over just for fun. Now news.
1: Iran has launched missiles at U.S. forces in the Middle East and Jordan. We intercepted them, but the White House calls it an attempted surprise attack after the short pause in fighting that we've experienced. President Trump spoke at the funeral for Senator Lindsey Graham yesterday. The presidents of Ukraine and Israel both there for meetings with Trump, but also they work closely with Graham. American Airlines back on schedule after a brief nationwide ground stop caused by a system-wide IT outage yesterday, disrupting hundreds of flights. Also, the intense wildfires in parts of Europe fueled by extreme heat causing more evacuations, and the weather is not improving. So 13 people are dead in Japan after a powerful earthquake there that destroyed a shopping mall completely.
0: In Japan is heavily fortified when it comes to architecture. They double up on earthquake safety.
2: No way I'd go there. Ever. I've been there before. I would never go
0: to Japan.
2: Okay. I just, like, my brother has to go twice in the next few months for work stuff. I'm like, don't do it, man. You're crazy.
1: Because of the chance of an earthquake?
2: Yes.
1: I mean,
2: it is the home of earthquakes.
1: It is. You're not going to go to Florida and hurricanes in Florida?
2: I'll go to Florida.
1: Okay.
2: They're not sexually weird in Florida. They're not cameras in your bathrooms.
0: Okay, stop.
1: Jimmy thinks there's a camera in his bathroom at the Japan Olympics.
2: They were freaks.
1: Please. Because everyone wants to see Jimmy in the shower.
0: Okay.
1: Moving on. There's new video of an American woman missing in the Caribbean island of Grenada. She's from North Carolina, 44 years old, just on vacation. Video shows her swimming, floating around at the beach. That was her last known movements until she moves out of the frame. Also, a Georgia teen school shooter was sentenced to life without parole for the deadly Appalachian High School shooting in 2024. They played calls in the courtroom of him talking to his mom from jail saying, "Oh my gosh, my name is up there now with the most prolific school shooters." So puffing his chest.
0: And weirdly proud.
1: Yeah, his dad's going to be sentenced for this, too, for providing a gun for him.
2: The kid is so mentally ill.
1: Yeah,
2: you see
1: exactly.
2: him laughing in the courtroom?
1: Yeah, it's a mess.
2: Someone made a joke about something.
1: Right.
2: He's laughing like he's out at lunch somewhere. I'm like, dude.
1: Right.
2: You know you're going to jail for the rest of your life?
1: And then a father enabling that, you know?
2: Yeah, I know. I don't think the dad knew he was going to do that.
1: No.
2: Very careless.
1: But also, like the Sandy Hook shooter, the mother knew that her son had guns and that he was not in a great place, and he sat in the dark all day, you know, and she still took him to the shooting range and helped develop his love for guns. You can't do that, right? Florida carried out its first double execution in 60 years yesterday. Two people, that marks a moment in history. Buck moon out there today and through, I think, Friday. So a full moon is called the Buck Moon in July because this is when bucks' antlers are at their full potential.
0: Don't let that stop you, 29-year-old girl. You take that mason jar full of water and you sit it on the porch.
2: Do they rush at you? Do they come at you for no reason, bucks? I don't think.
1: Like no, when they're unless you're horned up. Doing something.
2: I mean, I passed one, I tell you this, on the bike trail the other day.
1: Yeah. Just always, staring at you, right?
2: Yes! It was closer than you and I. Mm-hmm. I mean, he was right there. They had beautiful horns. I never knew their little horns had little hair. I was close enough, I could see little hair on the horns. I didn't know they had them on their head.
0: Today's National Lasagna Day. Pardon the real stretch here. This is on Being Italian from comedian Andrew Norelli. Lasagna doesn't necessarily mean just Italian.
19: My name is Andrew Norelli. I'm half Italian, half Norwegian. Italian people get very excited when I say that. Italian people love Italianness. See? They love it. They always come up to me after the show. You Italian? Where are you from? Where are you from? Rome? Venice? Sicily? Who? Your mother? Your father? Hey, they make Italian noises. Hey. You ever been there? You should go right now. It's not terribly diverse in this part of town, and I like diversity. I like meeting people from other countries. I always try to learn something in somebody else's language. That's what I do. I met a guy recently from Bulgaria. This is a true story. And I asked him, I said, how do I say in your language, I'm having fun? And I swear to God, he looked me right in the face and he goes, we don't have a word for that. And I was like, that's okay, because what you gave me right there was much more valuable.
2: What we should play today?
1: What?
2: Today's National Lasagna Day?
1: Yeah. Flip the table?
2: Flip the table.
0: Done. That's easy.
2: We had to come in. Pack that with I work at Sparrow and you're home free.
0: Okay. Sparrow
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0: Writing down things to play. Andrew Schultz was that comedian.
2: Yeah.
0: I hate to say it like I have an encyclopedia knowledge of this stupid show.
22: Enjoy a sunny and pleasant day Wednesday. We're dry through the day, but a little breezy. That cooler wind out of the north up to about 15 miles per hour. Temperature slightly cooler than normal, however very comfortable. A high of around 82. We'll drop to about 60 degrees tonight under mostly clear skies. I'm Storm Team 4 meteorologist Macy Tetrick on the Morning Zoo.
0: We're going to milk something as stupid as National Lasagna Day, which will spin into Italian Day. There's a buck moon outside. I asked Olivia coming in. Just, I'm curious, as a person, do we all experience the same thing? If you went outside at all, or if you're outside, do you eventually go up there and say, hey, look at that. That's pretty cool.
1: I think so. Or, I think the moon is universal.
0: Or you're going to a dead-end job and you hate it, and it's eyes down just to get there so you can get through it. Special news about Kelsey. If you want to meet her, you can go to the fair and meet Kelsey Webb.
1: Oh,
0: a genuinely semi-famous regional broadcaster.
2: You're going to the Ohio State Fair?
1: I am on Friday to the Ohio State Lottery booth.
2: Mm-hmm. Oh.
1: 11 to 1. Come see me.
2: Sweet.
1: It's going to be a gorge day. Yeah, I said gorge.
2: You taking your kids?
1: No, they're at camp. I'm not going to go get them.
2: Oh, I would.
1: No.
2: You're going all the way to the fair, putting up with the parking and all that crap.
1: It's the last day of camp. They can't miss it.
2: Oh, whatever.
0: Actually, you're working. You get the easy parking.
1: I'm sure.
0: Oh, you get the easy parking.
1: Right.
0: You get the easy parking, girl. Look at me.
1: We never get easy parking.
0: Eyes on me. Eyes on me.
1: Oh, I'm just going to say it. I'm
0: no,
1: gonna
0: you call the Ohio State Press people. I'm working your gig. You get the front.
2: They're going to say, we don't know anything about that.
0: Shut up. I've done it for years. I'm working this thing.
2: Oh, you lie about working just to get good parking?
0: No, I get things. Audio. Take an occasional picture of a really overgrown rooster.
1: Okay. Hot tip.
0: Lie
1: about your fame.
2: You know you can take a shuttle,
0: You have to be a member of the media. You have to be a member of the media.
1: I would love to bring you.
2: No, a shuttle.
1: I thought you said this show.
2: No. You can park
1: and ride.
2: Yeah, where's that from? I forget. Somewhere nearby.
1: Mm-hmm.
2: I just read about it. Yeah, the air-conditioned shuttle takes you right to the front of the fair.
1: Perfect.
0: Okay, well, let's not miss the lead. Kelsey will be at the Ohio Lottery booth at the Ohio State Fair in Central Park. It says Central Park.
1: Must be called that.
0: Okay, Central Park. And there's a new draw game, Millionaire for Life. All right, I've done my thing.
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2: Good morning. I'm Kelsey Webb, and here's what's happening on this Wednesday morning. Ohio State has announced a new sponsorship deal. JP Morgan Chase spending a reported $17 million to have Chase jersey patches on Buckeye uniforms for all varsity sports. That deal is more than double the price of the next highest paying jersey patch deals. Buckeye football will be in the spotlight in Chicago today at Big Ten Media Days. Head coach Ryan Day and players Julian Sand and Jeremiah Smith will meet with the media to preview the upcoming season. It's opening day of the Ohio State Fair, which runs through August 9th this year. New features include a new dairy building, ag center, and children's carousel. The band Styx will perform tonight. Also, the State Highway Patrol is increasing security at the fair to address concerns like teen takeovers and car break-ins. A chaperone policy requires minors to be accompanied by an adult after 6 p.m. Additional security cameras have been installed in parking lots to help prevent vehicle break-ins. ODOT is clarifying plans to close a stretch of Riverside Drive for 45 days starting next week. The initial press release said the closure to replace a culvert would stretch from Fischinger Road all the way to 161. The agency announced the closure that way to encourage drivers to take the recommended detour. However, only Fischinger to around River Park Drive will be closed to traffic. And a new study finds that Columbus is the fourth cloudiest city in the nation. But not today. Storm Team 4 meteorologist Macy Tetrick says lots of sun, a high of 82, and about the same for tomorrow. That's what's happening on this Wednesday morning. I'm Kelsey Webb on WNCI.
3: Dave and Jimmy, happy Wednesday. This is Dave Kalin, Jimmy Jam, and Kelsey Webb. Headlines here, music news here. Later, we're giving away ice cream, but it's not like, hey, you win, we'll ship you some ice cream. We're going to ship you some ice cream. It's going to show up in dry ice. That's how it's going.
2: To your door.
3: And just doing a little bit of the research, because it's from Pierre's, I was sitting in my bed going like, oh, can I just telepathically have this now? I love ice cream. You will have to minorly embarrass yourself to get the ice cream, but that's this show. Now your headlines brought to you by WrightPath Credit Union.
4: Carly Kloss is speaking publicly for the first time about Taylor Swift and Travis Kelce's wedding.
2: Ew.
4: She was there. She says, "Oh, this is so lame. I try to protect the privacy of my friends' and personal lives." Mm-hmm. No. You don't want your lives to be personal when you're doing it at Madison Square Garden. What I will say is that they're an amazing couple, and I'm so happy for them. That's worth an article. I want to shoot whoever wrote this.
2: Well,
4: she said one sentence about them.
2: Yes, but we're kind of interested because
4: we are.
2: Carly and Taylor were friends, and then they completely broke up, and then there's rumors that Carly and Taylor were in a romantic relationship.
3: And I don't mind the little details about the dressing thing. I mean, if they had a human sacrifice during it, okay, I can see why you would want to sit on that information.
4: Marcelo Hernandez was there. From Saturday Night Live.
3: Okay.
4: Mm-hmm. Thank you. And he said he met Tom Cruise while he was there, and he thought that was pretty cool. Every celebrity you can imagine was there.
2: Yes, we already know that.
4: I think people they barely knew maybe met in passing. Yes. Simone Biles was there. She posted yesterday to Avril Lavigne. Yo, Avril Lavigne. What is Avril Lavigne doing there? Yo, can I get my YSLs back?
2: Yves Saint Laurent.
4: Sunglasses.
2: Okay.
4: She's implying that Avril Lavigne took her sunglasses.
2: Okay.
4: All right. That's exciting. These are all news stories. Oh, my God. The internet is going to melt when Taylor releases the wedding dress, which I care zero about.
2: Mm-hmm.
4: It will explode. If the press is clinging on a story, if one sentence by Carly Kloss.
2: Yeah.
4: One sentence by Marcelo Hernandez, who no one even knows, and one post by Simone Biles.
2: Yeah.
4: First of all, not a great look for the guest list at the wedding so far, but...
2: Tom Cruise, Paul McCartney, no big deal.
4: Paul McCartney didn't say anything.
2: I know.
4: I'm just saying stories are coming out.
2: Guest list.
4: People that have spoken so far about being there are not the A-listers.
2: Yeah, but they're the dumb ones.
4: I cannot believe she invited social media influencers to her wedding. Tell me she's not just trying to.
2: That's confirmed?
4: I follow one that was there.
2: No, okay.
4: And all she has less followers than me. But she does funny videos.
2: Yeah.
4: And she was at the wedding.
3: Dave and Jimmy, now music news. I hate to pile on, but Joe Buck, of all people, the sports announcer, says Travis Kelce was a puddle, a human puddle, watching Taylor Swift.
2: Aww, we love it.
3: Walking down
2: See,
3: the
2: that's
3: aisle.
2: A good one.
3: I know.
2: It's a good takeaway.
4: What's Joe Buck doing there?
3: He's an NFL.
4: He's an announcer.
3: Well, NFL, Travis Kelce.
2: Yeah.
4: Does he do NFL? Joe Buck, I thought he was all baseball.
3: No.
4: All right.
3: He
4: I don't know. I don't pay attention to who does the NFL games.
3: He don't do baseball no more.
4: All right.
3: Eminem is auctioning off autographed sneakers from his personal collection to benefit the young people of Detroit. Sam Smith is engaged. NFL quarterback Justin Herbert proposed to singer Madison Beer. She looked at her circumstances and said, yeah, I'll do that. Hell yeah.

0: A routine wetlands cleanup in New Jersey led to an amazing discovery when a volunteer found a message in a bottle. In a message in a bottle. But the story is still cool, even though I'm playing the police.
1: This bottle was set adrift August 20th, 1973, on 2nd Street Beach, Ocean City. The band of ruthless sponge fishermen are forcing me to dive for them in shark-infested waters. Lori Blair. This kid is pranking.
2: I was shocked. Obviously, 53 years have gone by. I had completely forgotten about the note. She had a great imagination, and she passed away in 2017. She had cancer. It was really nice for the note to come back into my life and have a great reminder of my sister.
3: So the note wasn't legit.
0: It was legit the
3: right,
0: way
3: but she
0: it was
3: wasn't
0: sent then.
3: Diving
0: no,
3: in shark.
0: She wasn't like in the slave shark diving trade. This is Dave and Jimmy.
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6: Enjoy a sunny and pleasant day Wednesday. We're dry through the day, but a little breezy. That cooler wind out of the north up to about 15 miles per hour. Temperatures slightly cooler than normal, however very comfortable. A high of around 82. We'll drop to about 60 degrees tonight under mostly clear skies. I'm Storm Team 4 meteorologist Macy Tetrick on the Morning Zoo.
0: Not horrible for the State Fair if you're going for the opener.
7: Yes, opening day of the Ohio State Fair. It runs through August 9th this year. Lots of new things, lots of new fair food. They're talking about catfish on a stick, pork belly in a cone.
3: I trust fish from the Ohio State Fair.
7: Root beer float flavored Schmidt's cream puffs. Those are all over the news.
3: That sounds good.
7: That sounds delicious, right?
3: Yeah.
7: Also new this year, there's a new ag center, a new dairy building, a new children's carousel. Butter cow sculpture was revealed yesterday, celebrating America's 250.
3: Vivek Ramaswamy's hair?
0: No.
7: No,
0: what
7: was I'm it? So sorry.
0: Well, one
7: no.
0: cow.
7: 250.
0: One cow.
3: Put it on one hair. It was 250?
7: Yeah, there's a beautiful eagle. Oh,
3: that's an easy one. But
0: the
3: yeah,
0: creations
7: it's
0: are gorgeous.
7: Easy to make an eagle out of butter.
0: Is
7: oh,
0: it?
7: You're saying that's an easy one. Just
3: the
7: to
3: idea,
7: that idea,
3: the theme
7: okay.
3: was an easy one.
7: Okay. Because I want to see you make a butter eagle.
3: You gotta see Buddy. Me go at it at the Longhorn Steakhouse. I get all that butter. I sculpt it.
7: Styx will perform at the fair tonight. Also, State Highway Patrol work into control teen takeovers and prevent them. There's a chaperone policy in place. ODOT clarifying this plan that we talked about yesterday to close Riverside Drive for 45 days to replace a culvert. So initially they said it will be closed all the way from Fischinger to 161. Well, they said that so that you take the detours. Actually, it's only a portion right near Fischinger will be closed. So Bethel Road and Henderson
0: so
7: at Riverside.
0: Suck, but not
7: yes,
0: below.
7: Exactly.
0: That's still not good.
7: Very interesting details coming out about the lawyers for the adults in the Vinton County child abuse case. So
0: what?
7: One lawyer says that this was not a case of physical abuse. This is poverty. This is people living in terrible poverty and squalor, unsanitary conditions, which caused the children to get sick, but no physical abuse, that they did not knowingly hurt these children, that they were not kept in a room. They put them in the room because authorities came to check out the guy for public indecency, and they knew that, you know, this is not a good situation here. We're overwhelmed, so they
3: so
7: were trying to hide.
3: Go in there
7: the
3: and
7: kids.
3: Hide.
7: Yes, exactly. But I mean, one had to be intubated, you know?
3: Well, kids were close to death.
7: Yeah.
3: And I trust the police that said it was so foul we couldn't even walk into some of the rooms.
7: Okay, so everyone's saying that the new Attorney General, Andy Wilson, had no right to say that he did not know what he was talking about, that it was horrible to say that those children were like feral animals, that he shouldn't have released.
3: Was he there on
7: any...
3: the scene?
7: Yeah, he was
3: there.
7: Well,
3: then he can say what he wants.
7: That he should not release any details about this because then it's going to ruin the court case because the public already has, you know, executed these
3: whatever.
7: People.
3: He's doing a report because the police like to tell the public what's going on. I think that was fine.
7: I think it'll be interesting to hear their side of the story.
3: I think it's going to be so nasty when we hear the details.
7: Me too. I mean, they didn't go to school.
3: You're going to hate it worse.
7: They went to school. The older kids went to school for a few years and then it just... Oh, the only person with an income was the grandmother. She was paying for everything. And there was food.
3: What were the young couple doing?
7: Nothing.
3: Nothing.
7: I just wonder if they're all mentally ill.
0: They are eventually be addressed in court. And
7: so,
0: they're trying to put a lid on this thing for the right reasons. But if you're into, like Jimmy, if I don't learn about it in 24 hours, it doesn't matter. You're going to be sitting for a while.
7: Mm-hmm.
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0: Dave and Jimmy. This is Rando News. And now two audio bites. People being arrested or body cam audio. First one. It's probably not entertaining. A drug dealer shouts out his bae while getting arrested. So this guy wanted on something. Tried to outrun the cops. He's on the phone with his girlfriend as they're arresting him. And he can't stop the love for his bae.
1: Come out to me. I don't care. Come out to me. Show me your hand.
2: Turn on your phone. Get off your phone.
0: He may think he's going to jail. He's so been there romantic. Before. Tony Romo's arrest.
3: Ah, DUI, right?
0: OWI. It's very specific.
3: Oh, okay.
0: Give him this. Very cooperative.
4: Where are you coming from?
5: The golf course. And I'm going to meet Grandma and Grandpa.
4: I'll take a driver's license from you.
5: You got it.
4: How many drinks have you had?
5: Zero.
4: As of right now, we're on a leveled ground. We're on a bridge. I want to convey you somewhere that's going to be an even surface, free of debris.
5: Yes, I agree. So we don't get hit.
4: Turn around for me.
0: If I recall the story, he didn't perform as well as they wanted, so that's why.
6: No, he said... I wasn't listening. Did you play the clip where he said, did I pass? No?
3: No.
6: There's a clip where he says, did I pass the test? I guess not. She's like, no, you're under arrest. So.
3: Oh, man.
6: Yeah.
0: Now the best of late night from last night.
7: More than 12,000 pounds of bacon imported from Canada to the U.S. was just recalled.
8: Ooh.
7: These are interesting times. The only thing we can eat on a BLT is the tea.
9: The American Museum of Natural History this week began displaying a replica of the New York Knicks championship trophy. And you can also see a Mets trophy at Ripley's, believe it or not.
7: Apple will soon let customers lease an iPhone for $17.99 a month.
8: Ooh.
7: Yeah. Now when you drop your iPhone in the toilet, it's like, it's a rental.
9: More than a dozen kids at camp in New Jersey fell ill last week after they allegedly ate chocolate that was laced with mushrooms. And that was the day they all learned how to make a campfire with their minds.
0: Fallon and Myers, the only two on that seem to be on TV anymore. A professor is going viral for tricking AI and college students. This is how he did it. To check if the student was using AI on a test, he put a secret phrase in white letters, in a white font, hidden in the test. So everybody didn't see it. They're white letters. But AI cannot discern, one black letter from a white letter. Mm-hmm. So while the white letters were invisible to the kids or taking the test, AI picked up on it and spat out a certain thing that was an immediate tip-off to the college professor that they had been using AI. That's brilliant!
3: Probably eventually there will be an app to detect, all right, this was written by AI.
0: No, there won't.
6: I'd have been kicked out of college so quick.
3: Oh.
6: Wouldn't you?
3: I mean, there's AI classes now. I mean, you're allowed to use it.
6: No, but not... I mean, I never plagiarized anything that I know of, right. That I recall, but times are different now.
3: Oh. I mean, I sat writing a paper for days that could be done in
6: AI to help you, like, with a paragraph or something. Prof would never know. It's not plagiarism, necessarily.
3: I know.
6: And no one knows. It's a file.
3: It a little bit.
6: It's a file on your computer between you and this other website. No one's ever going to know where you got it.
0: I just told you the trick he did to find out that it was AI.
6: That's different. That's a little different.
0: Let's talk about minivans. Are they cool again? I'm not sure, but minivan sales jumped 21% last year. I'll say this about minivans. They're the most functional, practical vehicles on the road. They have been designed so well that every nook and cranny is some usable thing, and it's great. And yet, I also know the shame of driving.
3: If they could just make them look a little better, maybe. I mean, as a parent, you always start off saying, I will never do it, and then you realize...
6: Aren't they very helpful?
0: Yes, they are.
3: The door alone, not opening the door out when you're getting your kids.
0: Yeah. I think the functionality of it demands that the minivan is shaped the way it is.
3: I want one.
6: You want one now?
0: Well, there are many clients in this radio station.
3: I'm trying.
6: Are you going to get one?
3: I would.
6: Now with your kids, they're like in high school?
3: Oh, they're still real annoying. All their gear and stuff. I think it'd be, I have a dog.
6: Do
3: it'd
6: it.
3: Be great.
6: Do it. Who cares? Who do you got to impress?
3: I do not
6: My
3: care.
6: My dad used to always say, who do I have to impress?
3: Exactly.
0: Coffee news. According to a new American Heart Association statement, drinking about 3 to 5 cups of coffee a day is still considered safe for most adults.
3: 3 to 5? Wow. 5?
0: 3 to 5?
3: Oh, I love
0: it. That's tailgating.
3: I know. I drink coffee all day.
0: All damn day.
3: Yep.
0: I drink it late. Well, you know, my kids will go, you shouldn't be having coffee at 7 p.m. Shut up.
3: I had a coffee at 8 p.m. yesterday. Yes.
0: A Japanese company has created refrigerators for humans. Now, this is a pricey thing, but if you had the money, imagine it's hot as you know what. B-A-double-L's outside. It's the middle of a heat wave, and with a heat index, it's over triple digits. Imagine being able to go into a personal cooling cabinet, a metallic container with a transparent glass door designed to absolutely make you cool as 10 minutes a day in this refrigerator helps they just blow 41 degrees Fahrenheit at you, and you instantly become cool.
3: It's like that cryotherapy, you know?
0: Yeah, but this is just the...
3: Yeah, just walk
0: take
3: in.
0: Take the sweat off.
3: Yeah.
0: I don't know if it's even healthy, but it does cost around $9,000.
6: I bought the coolest thing at Lowe's.
3: What?
6: I mean, it's literally as tall as... It's probably 4 feet tall. It's this little tower, and... It's if you want it really cold, I turn it on. It's like a fan, but it has different colored lights on. It's a night light / fan, and then you can fill the bottom with water, and it gives you these cartridges that you keep in the freezer, and it blows cold air through it, and it freezes up your room like an instant air conditioner. It's $99.
0: Oh, did you know new research says that the bosses who want their workers back in the office have one thing in common? Narcissism. And they're a little drunk with power.
3: Maybe.
6: Whatever. Or they want to see their employees actually work.
3: Yeah, productivity.
0: Narcissism. Drunk with power. This is Dave and Jimmy.
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0: Beautiful day.

$1 million to have Chase jersey patches on Buckeye uniforms for all varsity sports. Buckeye football will be in the spotlight in Chicago today at Big Ten Media Days as the media previews the upcoming season. It's opening day of the Ohio State Fair, which runs through August 9th. New features this year include a new dairy building, Ag Center, and Children's Carousel. The band Styx will perform tonight, and the State Highway Patrol is increasing

0: tomorrow. That's what's happening on this Wednesday morning. I'm Kelsey Webb on WNCI.
1: Dave and Jimmy, happy Wednesday. This is Dave Kalin, Jimmy Jam, and Kelsey Webb. Celebrity news now. Jimmy's conspiracy theories along with celebrity news now. And also a salute to Pierre's Ice Cream, and you can win. All you have to do is join us in the phrase, you scream, I scream, we all scream the last time we made love. I don't think this concept has been cleared with the ice cream people. But we're going to go with it anyway. Now, Jimmy Jam brought to you by Wright Pat Credit Union.
2: All right. So there are some details leaking out about Taylor Swift's wedding. Not many. Simone Biles posted to Avril Lavigne that she would like to have her Yves Saint Laurent sunglasses back.
3: YSL.
2: Yeah.
1: How about my sunglasses?
2: Can I get those YSLs back? And Avril said, who are you? What's either one of them doing at the wedding? My God.
3: We've gone over this.
2: I know.
3: She wanted to invite everyone and have a concert.
2: Whatever.
3: That was her idea.
2: Pretty lame. This is some audio of...
3: or never been done before.
2: Well, you know what? Back to the wedding. Here's Carly Kloss. She was asked about it on the Today Show. What do they think she's going to say? And here's her... She's always seems so serious to me.
3: She is so serious. Yeah.
2: So they were saying, so what was it like to be at Taylor Swift's wedding? And this was her serious answer.
4: Listen, I try to protect the privacy of my friends' personal lives.
5: Absolutely. That makes sense.
2: But I'd be like, there's the door.
1: I
2: can't say it was great, it was fun.
1: In the same way, giving up a detail about I saw Tom Cruise is not destroying the secret magic behind this.
2: No. Although they're so petrified of becoming Blake Lively. Now, Tay has shown what her end of a friendship can do to somebody.
3: And she's already broken up with Carly once.
2: I know.
3: They're back on now, but
2: they didn't talk
3: for years.
2: She's so high school, Taylor Swift.
3: Yeah, I would say with her squad and men.
2: That people really fear upsetting her.
3: Mm-hmm.
2: God. Here's Tony Romo getting arrested for a DWI, IWU, whatever it was called. I don't remember what they call it anymore.
6: Where are you coming from?
7: The golf course. And I'm going to meet Grandma and Grandpa.
6: I'll take a driver's license from you.
7: You got it.
6: How many drinks have you had? As of right now, we're on a leveled ground. We're on a bridge. I want to convey you somewhere that's going to be an even surface, free of debris.
7: Yes, I agree, so we don't get hit.
6: Turn around for me.
8: Willing to submit to a PBT?
7: What is that?
8: Machine that you blow in?
7: Oh, no, we're not doing that.
8: Okay.
7: I've already heard from all the lawyers, don't ever do that.
2: Oh, wait. There's more. I don't know why I cut off so soon here.
7: Heard from all the lawyers, don't ever do that.
8: Okay.
7: Did I pass this test?
8: Turn around.
7: No, I didn't, huh? Can I use my phone real quick? Because there's a plane taking off.
8: You're under arrest for operating while under the influence, okay?
3: You're super nice, man.
2: Oh, yeah. Well, you could be drunk and nice.
3: Oh, sure. Did he ever answer how many drinks he had? No.
2: It was kind of...
6: Where are you coming from?
7: The golf course. And I'm going to meet Grandma and Grandpa.
6: I'll take a driver's license from you.
7: You got it.
6: How many drinks have you had?
7: Zero.
2: I don't know. Sounded like 30. I don't know.
3: I wonder if anyone's ever told the truth to a police officer when they ask that, you know?
2: No.
3: Ever?
2: No.
3: You would never? Yeah.
2: I have, because it's been when it's low.
3: Oh, okay. Yeah.
2: I mean, no, like if it's two.
3: Yeah.
2: You know, over a, you know, 4-hour period,
3: mm-hmm.
2: I've had two drinks.
3: Yeah.
2: And because I'm such a bad driver, I've been pulled over many times. So, obviously, I'm going to be pulled over once or twice when I've had a beer or two.
3: Mm-hmm.
2: And I've told them, you know, they're like, one time they're like, sir, you were swerving. Have you been drinking? And I think I had one beer 5 hours ago. He's like, sir, you were swerving. Have you been drinking? And I'm like, yeah. He goes, how many beers have you had? And I'm like, one. And I said, I'm just a really bad driver. I find it hard to keep it in the lines.
3: Uh-huh.
2: And true, I was totally sober. And he laughed because he knew they could tell. These cops know.
3: Yeah, man. It's obvious.
2: They know in 2 seconds when they're looking in your eyes if you're drunk or not. Streaming on Disney Plus and Hulu today. Devil Wears Prada, the sequel.
3: Ooh.
2: Also, Kelsey, are you ready for this? I actually screenshot this yesterday, but here it is in my sleeves too. Today on Netflix right now, you might leave the show, I shouldn't even tell you. Idaho murders college

0: God.
1: The docuseries.
0: Actual footage and everything.
1: Yep. I don't know. My
0: God. I mean, I once spent an hour watching the body cam footage of the responding officer. An hour.
1: Of this
0: of
1: one?
0: Of my life.
1: Well, unlike other docuseries, this one focuses on the victims and not the killer. Okay. It says the confessed killer. He is no longer the confessed killer.
0: Oh, no. He took it back.
1: He now changes his plea.
0: Oh, no. That whole case fascinated me for years.
1: So you're going to watch it today?
0: Sure. Well, not on today, Netflix? But no.
1: Macaulay Culkin has met with Disney. They're going to do a Home Alone sequel. He's going to be a widower.
2: In a time warp or what?
1: You know, he's going to be a widower raising a son by himself. And he's not going to pay enough attention to his son. Oh, imagine that.
0: Aww.
1: I bet his son ends up home alone. Anyway, so.
0: I have a commercial streaming on Disney Plus right now for Ohio Mulch, and I'm in it. And everyone's sending it to me because everyone's watching the new Descendants movie on Disney.
1: It's on Disney Plus?
0: Yes. I had no idea.
1: Ohio Mulch bought Disney Plus?
0: Yes.
3: No, they bought the local inserts.
0: Yeah.
1: Still, that's got to be a lot of money. I didn't know they were even doing local inserts on streaming services.
0: I didn't either.
1: So why are we paying for these streaming services? That's what kills me.
3: Get the money, money, money.
1: You know what kills me? When you buy like certain cable companies and stuff, they... Oh, by the way, you get this channel, this channel, this channel free. Great! And you do, but they run commercials like it's regular TV until you pay the upgrade fee. It's a scam-o-rama.
0: Some of them run commercials.
3: No, it is not a scam, Jimmy. It's good old-fashioned all-American business. I will jam as much up your butt as you can handle, and only when you say uncle will I have a meeting and say we might want to throttle back on that.
1: And Jennifer Aniston is going to be in a new movie next Christmas, where she is going through a messy divorce and she wants her ex-husband to testify on her behalf for child custody. Her ex-husband is Santa Claus. Watch this. Played by Peter Dinklage.
0: Oh, my.
1: No way. What? I can only suspend reality so much. Not that a little person couldn't be Santa Claus, but Peter Dinklage could not ever land Jennifer Aniston. Uh-uh.
0: Imagine that sex?
1: No, I don't want to.
3: Why do we end these breaks so horribly? Free ice cream in a moment. This is Dave and Jimmy.
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5: With Dave and
0: Jimmy. Are you picturing it?
1: No, I didn't.
3: No.
0: Oh, I am.
1: I picture Jennifer Aniston and Brad Pitt. Jennifer Aniston, maybe Ross from Friends.
0: You block the others. Okay.
1: Well, Peter Dinklage, that's freaky sex with Jennifer Aniston.
0: They made a baby.
1: Aniston.
0: I mean...
1: Peter Dinklage made a baby with Jennifer Aniston.
0: In the movie.
1: Oh, in the movie.
6: Enjoy a sunny and pleasant day Wednesday. We're dry through the day, but a little breezy. That cooler wind out of the north up to about 15 miles per hour. Temperature slightly cooler than normal, however very comfortable. A high of around 82. We'll drop to about 60 degrees tonight under mostly clear skies. I'm Storm Team 4 meteorologist Macy Tetrick on the Morning Zoo.
3: It's 64. I'll have you call in a moment for this ice cream. And by the way, it's not like just come on down to the station and get some ice cream. We'll ship Pierre's. We'll ship this big ice cream pack to you. You just have to play along. Hi, Kelsey.
0: So obviously a gorgeous day for the opening day of the Ohio State Fair. Runs through August 9th this year. There's a big new food hall that features Ohio restaurants. There's a new ag building. There's a butter cow sculpture. Sticks performing tonight. State Highway Patrol does have a plan to control teen takeovers.
3: May I ask... Did they tell anybody what their plan is?
0: There's a chaperone policy. Minors have to be with an adult after 6. No large crowds gathered are allowed. You know, they're going to disperse. Also, new security cameras in the parking lots because of vehicle break-ins. So, they're trying their best.
1: How dangerous. You know, we surpassed our homicides for the entire year last year already in Columbus.
0: But they're down compared to a few
1: down
0: years
1: nationally.
0: Ago. Yeah, here too.
1: I just read this morning that we are past where our homicides were
0: for
1: the entire year last year.
0: Last year, we did not have a large amount. I mean, because we're really making progress. That's reported everywhere. Homicide rate?
1: I read it on Channel 6's website this
0: morning. Maybe we're more than last year, but we are way down from 5 years ago.
1: No, we're past the entire year, and it is still July.
0: I know, but what I'm saying is last year wasn't a high number, and we've been, you know, decreasing every year. So maybe this year is more.
1: Something needs to be done.
0: Okay.
1: I mean, because when you said, you know, parking lot cameras, I'm like, oh, my God, it sounds like we need it.
0: Oh, yeah. I mean, vehicle break-ins are a big thing, right?
1: I don't know. I was shocked when I heard that stat.
0: Columbus is the fourth cloudiest city in the nation, according to a new study. Pittsburgh is the cloudiest. We get an average of over 2,000 hours of sunshine a year.
3: I grew up in the cloudiest city in the world, and I moved to the second cloudiest.
0: The fourth. Yeah.
3: Okay.
0: They say Ohio.
3: No wonder I'm as pasty as I am.
0: We really have a heavily overcast Ohio winters because of the cold air moving across the Great Lakes.
1: Tony's going to feel right at home from England when he comes over.
0: Exactly. Some big business news. City of Delaware getting its very first Chick-fil-A. Corner of Sunbury Road and Skyview
3: You're
0: Lane.
3: You're making it sound like Delaware has acquired electricity.
0: No, it's funny.
3: Working sewers.
1: 36 somewhere?
0: I don't know.
3: Oh, and there's so much room coming in 36, 37. That thing is going to be from 71 to Delaware is just going to be a nonstop.
1: Yep. It's somewhere to expand, and that's where it is.
0: And Trader Joe's coming to Polaris. That's pretty big. We only have two locations right now.
3: Many options. So this is how we want this to go down. We have a Pierre's Ice Cream Party Pack. I looked this thing up last night, started drooling on my phone. Pierre's. And by the way, Pierre's, Ohio's own. Founded in Cleveland.
1: Really?
3: Yeah. By, guess what? By who?
1: By Rocco.
3: So we're going to play this game. We're going to start with caller 20 at 821-WNCI, 821-9624. We'll start with caller 20. This is what we're going to ask you. We're going to ask you to... put a twist on the old phrase, you scream, I scream, we all scream for ice cream, but this one's going to be, you scream, I scream, we all scream the last time you made love, and how good was it?
0: Mm.
3: Well, until we find out the truth.
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3: That's it for the ads.
6: Enjoy a sunny and pleasant day Wednesday. We're dry through the day, but a little breezy. That cooler wind out of the north up to about 15 miles per hour. Temperature slightly cooler than normal, however very comfortable. A high of around 82. We'll drop to about 60 degrees tonight under mostly clear skies. I'm Storm Team 4 meteorologist Macy Tetrick on the Morning Zoo.
3: We're going to give away Pierre's ice cream here, and we're going to have some fun with it. But there's another chance to win on the contest tab of the iHeartRadio app. Dave and Jimmy. This is Dave Kalin, Jimmy Jam, and Kelsey Whip. Not every break can feature really edgy comedy. Borderline illegal. Sometimes it's just good, clean fun. We're giving away Pierre's Ice Cream Party Packs. Kelsey, am I right? This is like shipped to your door.
0: You got it.
3: Shipped to your door.
0: Right to your front door.
3: The ice cream you want.
0: Buddy.
3: The taste you love. From Ohio's own Pierre's Ice Cream. Here's your twist. We're going to do a version of the old phrase, you scream, I scream, we all scream for ice cream, except this one. At the end, we're going to have you insert the last time you made love and your rating of the moment. Kelsey, would you give it a try?
0: Okay. I had to think about it for a second. I did offer it on Tuesday, but
1: you're not really screaming this very well.
0: I'm just saying I offered it on Tuesday, but the day that I last had love was
3: okay, reverse it and begin with the phrase.
0: The last time!
3: No! Oh. You scream, oh. I scream, the last time. Come on, girl, it's a Pierre's
0: ice cream. You scream, I scream, the last time I had sex was Friday!
3: Scale of 1 to 10.
0: 100!
1: Why was it turned down on Tuesday?
0: I don't know, I showered all up, went down to see him.
3: Keep screaming!
0: I showered! I scrubbed all my parts! My lady parts were good to go.
1: He said no.
0: I went downstairs and he was watching sports the look, and I said, okay, good night.
1: Oh, my God.
3: This is better than talking to the listeners. We'll just have her scream all morning.
0: You hate to waste a really clean body, you know? Like, if you've I shaved my legs, I groomed, right. I had everything ready, you know? Well, as soon as he didn't, like, take the bait, I went right upstairs.
1: And started the bait? Don't say.
0: No.
3: Why'd you ask?
0: I didn't do that.
3: I wish. No, we're shipping that. This break to a client.
1: Just went upstairs and went to bed?
3: Hey.
0: Yeah, doom scrolled.
3: Hey, before we talk to Nicole, Vicky, and Joanne, your version, please.
1: Oh, I can't scream that
3: yes,
1: much.
3: Yes, you can.
1: The last time.
3: No, scream.
1: I'm not doing we said, she said, all the we.
3: It's your effing idea.
0: I scream, you scream,
1: you scream,
0: we
1: I'll
0: all
1: scream.
0: Scream.
1: 2023! She was a 10, I was a 1, like normal.
3: Hi, Nicole.
2: Hi.
3: We're going to make this super easy. I hope you've been paying attention.
2: I have. I don't know if I can do that good, though, as Kelsey, but we'll try, I guess.
3: Oh, Kelsey was fantastic. All right, Nicole, it's up to you. Ready, begin.
2: Okay. You scream, I scream, we all scream. The last time I had sex was last night. And it was like a 4.
3: It was like a 4.
2: I was tired.
0: Yeah, I mean, Tuesday night sex. Kind of average,
2: I did not want to, but I went along.
0: That's called maintenance sex.
3: You know,
0: you gotta do it.
2: That's
3: when,
2: right.
3: When
2: right.
3: your
2: that's
3: husband
2: exactly
3: finds
2: right.
3: out, you just shove that Pierre's ice cream in his mouth.
2: We're not gonna tell him. I'm just gonna tell him, hey, I won ice cream because I was the 20th caller.
1: There that's you go. Cool.
3: Cool. Hang on. And you were. Let's see, Vicky, are you there?
4: Sure I am.
3: All right, Vicky, it's your turn. 3, 2, 1.
4: You scream, I scream, we all scream, for I had sex on Friday, and it was a 20 out of 10.
1: Whoa!
0: That Friday sex hits different. It does. You're so, I mean, you don't have to get up the next day, usually.
3: Joanne, you there?
5: Yes.
3: Okay.
5: Good morning.
3: You ready to go? In 3, 2, 1, scream.
23: You scream, we scream. The last time I made that love was Monday, and it was a 10 out of 10!
1: Yeah. Rob Zombie
0: yes.
1: called.
0: Yes.
3: I love that. A metal version.
23: Last time I did it was last night, and I took him down, I ripped off his head.
0: She said 20 out of 10.
3: I know. Thank you.
0: On
3: hang
0: a Monday.
3: On. All three of those ladies get Pierre's ice cream party packs. Don't share this with the client. We mean the best for Pierre, as they just maybe in a boardroom might not approve of the idea. This is Dave and Jimmy.
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3: I did like the Rob Zombie take on
1: funny.
3: That. Let that be a lesson in future contests on this radio station. That works.

0: 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Next week's theme is American Girls with Tony Dibben.
1: And we'll leave it at that.
0: Those of you that follow full moons, well, you missed last night's, but tonight is supposed to be equally dramatic.
2: Really?
0: It is called a buck moon. And those of you that get out mason jars of water and you sit in the moonlight, okay, be warned, tonight's the night.
2: Well, yeah. That's a little crazy, but it was beautiful and big and red. Yeah.
0: And it will be beautiful.
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15: On August 4th, 1962, Marilyn Monroe died. 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
25: Good morning, I'm Kelsey Webb, and here's what's happening on this Wednesday morning. Ohio State has announced a new sponsorship deal. J.P. Morgan Chase spending a reported $17 million to have Chase jersey patches on Buckeye uniforms for all varsity sports. That deal is more than double the price of the next highest paying jersey patch deals. Buckeye football will be in the spotlight in Chicago today at Big Ten Media Days. Head coach Ryan Day and players Julian Sain and Jeremiah Smith will meet with the media to preview the upcoming season. It's opening day of the Ohio State Fair, which runs through August 9th this year. New features include a new dairy building, Ag Center, and Children's Carousel. The band Styx will perform tonight. Also, the State Highway Patrol is increasing security at the fair to address concerns like teen takeovers and car break-ins. A chaperone policy requires minors to be accompanied by an adult after 6 p.m. Additional security cameras have been installed in parking lots to help prevent vehicle break-ins. ODOT is clarifying plans to close a stretch of Riverside Drive for 45 days starting next week. The initial press release said the closure to replace a culvert would stretch from Fischinger Road all the way to 161. The agency announced the closure that way to encourage drivers to take the recommended detour. However, only Fischinger to around River Park Drive will be closed to traffic. And a new study finds that Columbus is the fourth cloudiest city in the nation. But not today. Storm Team 4 meteorologist Macy Tetrick says lots of sun, a high of 82, and about the same for tomorrow. That's what's happening on this Wednesday morning. I'm Kelsey Webb on WNCI.
0: Dave and Jimmy, happy Wednesday. Headlines here. In the next break, we're really stretching this. Today is National Lasagna Day, which no one in the world celebrates per se. It's not an official holiday.
26: Why are you gonna eat lasagna in July?
0: I love lasagna.
26: I mean, I love
2: no problem.
26: Okay, I will eat it. Obviously, I'm just saying I would choose a colder day.
2: You know, just us talking about lasagna right now.
26: Yeah,
2: I'm going to Olive Garden for lunch and do lasagna.
26: Really?
2: Sounds amazing.
0: We're just spinning National Lasagna Day into a break of Italian comedy.
26: Okay, done.
0: That's the big dope smoking idea. Now your headlines brought to you by RightPat Credit Union.
2: If you care about the Idaho murders like Kelsey does, today's your day on Netflix.
26: Obsessed.
2: Yep. They're releasing a documentary coming out today.
26: And I finally watched the Mackenzie Shirilla Strongsville, Ohio
2: crash.
26: Yeah, the crash who killed her boyfriend and his friend. Whoa, she's crazy.
2: She's she's Bad Bunny. She's her name? Not Bad Bunny. Bad baby.
26: Yes.
2: She's a bad apple.
26: Yes, her parents entitled her, enabled her.
2: They still are.
26: Created a monster, and they're still doing it. Yep.
2: Yeah. We're sticking with her and all that. Dolly Parton will receive the Poets Award at next month's ACM Honors. She will not be attending in person to accept, though. You need someone in your... I don't want to say it. Death pool.
26: Dolly, yeah, for sure.
2: Unfortunately.
26: Yeah.
0: Who still does that? Who runs death pools anymore?
2: My buddies and I have a little one.
0: Really?
26: Fantasy death pool.
2: Yeah. Why not? Axl Rose hit up a gelato shop in upstate New York. The girl who waited on him said she could tell he was a rock star, but didn't know who he was, and he was really nice.
26: Aw.
2: And he ate them out of business.
0: He looks like an aging British nanny. If you can imagine that. Just put him in the right skirt or right black dress and you got him.
2: Well, we found out Rebecca Black's Friday just went platinum after all these years. Took 15 years. So it sold 1 million units. Now, turns out, she has only her second album coming out this September.
26: Mm.
2: Well, wow. Remember we talked at one of the Grammy Awards? Wasn't she working on new music back then, 10 years ago?
26: I thought she was, yeah.
0: Working on it and hearing it.
26: But we played a song from one of... it's not good.
0: What was it, Sunday?
2: No, we played Friday. Oh, no, I see what you're saying.
26: We played a new song from the album.
0: Because it was so boring.
2: Oh.
26: Yeah. It was terrible.
2: From Rebecca Black?
26: Yeah, it wasn't... Like, Dave played it. It wasn't funny. It wasn't catchy.
2: Devil Wears Prada 2 streaming on Disney Plus starting today.
26: Oh.
2: If you care.
26: It was cute. I saw it.
2: There's they're tying in foods with cities at the Ohio State Fair. Pretty lame, but I'll tell you what they are. Cream puff from Columbus, from Schmitz.
26: Mm-hmm.
2: And the new cream puff has a root beer taste to it.
26: That's
2: root beer cream
26: fabulous.
2: Puff.
26: Fabulous.
2: Yeah. Because of German Village, blah, blah, blah. Cincinnati, they have Skyline Chili Cheese Coney on a stick. And that's a nod to Cincinnati. That's an honor of Cincinnati.
0: That's a mess to make. How did I put that together?
2: Yeah. Isn't it gross? I know.
0: Well, I mean, I don't know.
2: Cleveland, pierogi deep fried on a stick with sour cream to pay tribute to their rich Eastern European immigrant history.
0: Now you're talking.
26: Oh, yeah.
2: Toledo, Glass City Pizza, folded in half. You got to fold them in half and eat them like that. Dayton, aviation-themed funnel cakes. What do you do, throw them up in the air, see what happens? Youngstown. Witness protection corn dogs. Pop them in your mouth, you never see them again. Marysville, roadkill ravioli.
26: That's funny.
2: Just came out with it, I know. Huh. And squirrel on a stick, if you're really hungry. New Albany, charcuterie on a stick. Gated community grilled cheese.
26: Oh, yeah.
2: Dublin, the HOA approved corn dog. The Do You Know Who I Am donut.
0: Where are you writing this?
2: Short North, drama queen quiche.
26: Mm.
2: And bye, Ritos. And they do have other real fruit too there, but who cares?
0: Tap out, go home.
2: All right, we're done.
0: He's done his part.
2: I did my work for the day.
26: Wow. Wow.
0: Small promotional announcement at the fair. Mm. Friday will be Kelsey at the Ohio Lottery booth, tempting you into the world of Ohio Lottery. Mm. There's a new draw game called Millionaire for Life. Wouldn't that be amazing and soul-sucking simultaneously if you see some person go up, pull a lever, and become a millionaire awesome. For life? And you're sitting there baking in the hot sun going, geez, why can't get it, baby, me? This is Dave and Jimmy.
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0: It is Friday, by the way, at the Ohio Lottery booth. Enjoy this day. Let's just leave it.

0: WNCI, Olivia Dean. When we come back, an audio salute to lasagna/Italian. Kelsey's considering a minivan. I don't know why this is a story, but Kelsey's considering a minivan.
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8: That's it for the ads. 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
9: Enjoy a sunny and pleasant day Wednesday. We're dry through the day, but a little breezy. That cooler wind out of the north up to about 15 miles per hour. Temperatures slightly cooler than normal, however very comfortable. A high of around 82. We'll drop to about 60 degrees tonight under mostly clear skies. I'm Storm Team 4 meteorologist Macy Tetrick on the Morning Zoo.
8: It is beautiful. Dave and Jimmy. This is Dave Kalin, Jimmy Jam, and Kelsey Webb. We're going to do what we should do best, play audio for you. Today's National Lasagna Day. Pardon our leap. It started with lasagna. It wound up Italian. So these are three bits that are all Italian-based. We'll begin with comedian Andrew Norelli. He's just being Italian.
10: My name is Andrew Norelli. I'm half Italian, half Norwegian. Italian people get very excited when I say that. Italian people love Italianness. See? They love it. They always come up to me after the show. You Italian? Where are you from? Where are you from? Rome, Venice, Sicily? Who? Your mother? Your father? Hey, oh, hey. They make Italian noises. Hey. You ever been there? You should go right now. It's not terribly diverse in this part of town, and I like diversity. I like meeting people from other countries. I always try to learn something in somebody else's language. That's what I do. I met a guy recently from Bulgaria. This is a true story. And I asked him, I said, how do I say in your language, I'm having fun? And I swear to God, he looked me right in the face and he goes, we don't have a word for that. That's okay, because what you gave me right there was much more valuable.
8: Andrew Norelli. Now, here's a moment from comedian Andrew Schultz. He was in our studio. He begins very serious, and he pays it off in a naughty way. This is about... I don't even want to say the abuse of women. I mean, this is wrong. It's just wrong. But follow him where he goes.
11: It's awful. You know, women are treated awful around the world. That's very true. They are treated very badly. A lot of countries that treat women badly. That's wrong. But they have the best food, those countries. Right? It's undeniable.
12: Like right? Where?
11: What do you mean, like where? Like every place you would go out to eat. Right? The worse they treat the women, like the more the countries like stay in the kitchen, the better food comes out the kitchen, right? Jeez. That's not. Have you ever tried food from a country where the women are equal? Disgusting. Equality cuisine? Oh, nobody in this room has ever said, you know what we should do for dinner tonight? Canadian. It's never been said. They eat ketchup flavored potato chips. Are you Canadian?
12: No.
11: You're not Canadian?
8: She looks it.
11: You have a Canadian look. You have a Canadian look. Yeah. All I'm saying, it's just that there's fun in this. This is how fun used to happen. We justify the wrong things in the world.
12: Okay.
11: I'm telling you, it's just all I'm saying is like if you want to be like super, super, super feminist, I'm gonna need you to cut out a lot of cuisines.
8: Okay. Yeah, I'll never eat Italian again.
11: Don't eat Italian.
8: Because it's the best food in the world.
11: It is. And you know how you have good good Italian food?
12: How?
11: You flip that table. Okay? What's that mean?
8: What's that mean?
11: Well, what's that mean? If that lasagna wasn't on par like 40 years ago?
8: You get up and
11: listen,
8: the
11: dad takes one bite. Marie, what the hell is going on? What the hell is this?
4: Marie.
8: It's the wrongest of the wrong of the wrong. And it was set up wrong and it paid off wrong.
4: So good.
8: It was so wrong.
4: I grew up with a large Italian community in Youngstown because a lot of immigrants came to work at the steel mills. And I thought that was everywhere. You know, like all of my friends had an I or an O for their last name. And then I came to Columbus and like, oh, not everyone's Italian.
8: The diversity.
4: Yeah.
8: Oh, great Italian food.
4: I mean, the mafia presence.
8: Very great Italian food in Pittsburgh growing up. And it's even better when you know the chef. My dad, for some reason, some union connection, he knew the guy who ran the place. And the guy would come out and it just bring like this gigantic plate of stuff. Now, there's far more to being Italian than just eating well. However, we have a salute to Sbarro.
13: It's great to be back at Sbarro. I'm behind the counter at Sbarro. From 11 to 4 today, I love my new boss at Sbarro, 'cause he lets me wear my sweatpants while I'm working. And

0: So, Patrick, you like being back at Saban?
1: Yeah.
0: Well, what's different?
1: I used to have to wear a white dress shirt, a button-down dress shirt. Now I can wear a T-shirt.
0: That one you're wearing right there?
1: Yeah.
0: Same one you had on yesterday?
1: Same one.
0: Hmm.
1: It's good to be back at Sbarro. I'll serve you chicken franchise.

0: I'm gonna get over.
1: And that was amazing.
2: It was amazing.
3: Oh. Our salute to National Lasagna Day. We turned into just general Italian comedy.
4: Patrick.
3: You pass the bar every day. Every day.
2: I don't know that.
1: The headquarters.
3: The headquarters has been replaced.
1: Uh-huh.
3: They kind of had headquarters up in Worthington.
1: Yeah.
3: That building kind of burned. So and they said, I don't want to come here and smell that anymore. So they moved down to Dublin Road. I pass it every day.
1: And that's the national headquarters.
3: Yes, that's it.
1: Whoa.
3: Because when I first saw the sign, I was like, that is the oddest name for a building I've ever heard in the world. The Sbarro Building? This is Dave and Jimmy.
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3: We should send Patrick in. 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Francesco. Whatever the hell they call it.
2: Vesuvius.

0: WNCI, Rihanna, Calvin Harris. Today, beautiful. That's not the title of the song. That's what it is.
1: Careful up on the north side. You've got a vehicle fire left berm of 270 westbound, just past the exit for 315 south. You want to stay to the right as the fire department arrives here. Also looking at a crash 70 eastbound before Rome Hilliard Road, keeping that construction zone slow off of 142. 33 west, still heavy agenda road. I'm Johnny Hill for the Total Traffic Center.
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3: Good morning. I'm Kelsey Webb, and here's what's happening on this Wednesday morning. Ohio State has announced a new sponsorship deal. J.P. Morgan Chase spending a reported $17 million to have Chase jersey patches on Buckeye uniforms for all varsity sports. Buckeye football will be in the spotlight in Chicago today at Big Ten Media Days as the media previews the upcoming season. It's opening day of the Ohio State Fair, which runs through August 9th. New features this year include a new dairy building, ag center, and children's carousel. The band will perform tonight, and the State Highway Patrol is increasing security at the fair to address concerns like teen takeovers and car break-ins. In business news, the city of Delaware has approved its first Chick-fil-A location. Also, there are plans for a Trader Joe's at Polaris, and a new study finds that Columbus is the fourth cloudiest city in the nation. But Storm Team 4 meteorologist Macy Tetrick says lots of sun, a high of 82 today, and about the same for tomorrow. That's what's happening on this Wednesday morning. I'm Kelsey Webb on WNCI.
0: Dave and Jimmy, happy Wednesday. This is Dave Kalin, Jimmy Jam, and Kelsey Webb. Celebrity news now. Kelsey, out of curiosity, what's your subject today?
4: Sure. Oh, we're going to talk about why people break up over sleeping habits and the worst things, the things that bother you the most.
0: Okay.
4: Obviously, snoring is number one.
0: Lifestyle news you can use. 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
5: Man, TV's pretty interesting tonight. Devil Wears Prada 2 comes out on Disney Plus, if you care.
4: I really enjoy it. It's cute. Not as good as the first, but...
5: Also, there is a new documentary that comes out today on Netflix. And this is Kelsey's... This is Kelsey's jam.
4: Ah, yes. I like to say that.
5: Horrible. You don't still say it, do you?
4: No.
5: Even after I've yelled at you about it. The Idaho...
4: I like it.
5: Idaho College Nightmare, it's called. Idaho Murders College Nightmare. Out on Netflix today. And this focuses on the actual victims more than the killer. Usually you talk about the killer and the craziness.
4: Mm. I kind of want to know about the killer. I know a lot about the victims. I follow all of their families on social.
5: So... And there's a show on Fox at 9. Anybody know? It's called Nation's Dumbest.
4: Mm-mm.
5: Yeah.
4: Yeah.
5: The craziness.
4: I kind of want to know about the killer. I know a lot about the victims. I follow all of their families on social.
5: So, and there's a show on Fox at 9. Anybody know? It's called Nation's Dumbest.
4: Mm-mm. Yeah.
5: What is it about?
0: It's trying to shake celebrities out of their weak spots intellectually.
5: Sounds horrible to me. Yet I can't believe the name.

0: like, I'm horrible at math. Then they write down math questions and they go right at them.
1: Like a quiz show for these celebs?
0: Yes.
1: I'd like to see that with Steve-O. Well,
0: guess what? With a normal TV, you can't.
1: Jennifer Aniston will be in a Christmas movie next year. She will play a woman going through a lawsuit, a custody divorce hearing. She wants her ex-husband to testify. Her ex-husband is Santa Claus, who is Peter Dinklage.
2: Whoa, that's a dope smoker.
1: It is. Yeah. And I can suspend reality enough to say that, okay, Peter Dinklage could be Santa Claus. I can suspend reality enough to say, okay, Jennifer Aniston's calling on an ex-husband to get cussed. But I can't believe she'd ever marry Peter Dinklage.
2: Well, he's Santa. Well,
1: I can only suspend so much.
2: That fame is pretty big.
3: But you're jumping off the platform of Mr. and Mrs. Claus exists.
1: I'm okay with that.
3: That okay, once you make that leap, what does it matter?
1: I don't think Peter Dinklage can land Jennifer Aniston.
2: I know, but he can Santa be could land Santa. Jennifer Aniston.
3: But
2: that's
3: he can
2: the
3: have
2: point.
3: Magical powers of Santa.
1: Not funny. What? I've always hated Friends. Never been a fan of that show.
2: Same.
1: I've been watching it lately. The writing is hysterical.
2: Are you kidding me? It's terrible.
1: It is so clever. There are so many funny lines that I've written down, like, oh my God, how did
2: they
1: even come up with this? No.
2: Literally, I'm cringing the whole time.
1: Some of the throwaway lines. I hate Matthew Perry. I hate to speak ill of the dead, but I hate his acting on it.
2: It's almost like they're not even real. They're robots delivering these corny lines.
1: No, it's way better than you think. So if you watched it again.
2: No thanks. I'll watch the Idaho Murders instead.
1: I will too. There's time for both. So Macaulay Culkin is going to make, he's talking to Disney about making a sequel, another one, to Home Alone. They act like there was only one. No.
2: Ten.
1: Right. They changed the kids in it, for God's sake.
2: I know. We watched all of them last Christmas, and by the time the kid changed, I was like, I'm out.
1: No. Yeah. One and two, and that's it.
2: Yeah.
1: I like two. I like the New York.
2: Two is great.
1: Yeah. I like seeing the city and all that.
2: Sure.
1: This is pretty cool. Celebrity connections you never knew happened. I heard about this. Cameron Diaz, Snoop Dogg went to high school together.
2: Yeah.
1: We knew that, right?
2: Yep.
1: John Krasinski. Am I saying that right? Yeah. And BJ Novak. They've both been on The Office.
2: Yeah.
1: They were friends long before The Office.
2: Oh, okay.
1: They played on the same Little League team together and went to high school. It was probably Hollywood High School or whatever the stars go to.
2: That is so cute.
1: Maya Rudolph and Gwyneth Paltrow became friends when they were 7 years old.
2: They both have famous parents.
1: Their dads were best friends in college before they were famous. Yes.
2: Okay, that's cool.
1: Steve Carell, Stephen Colbert were once roommates in Chicago when they were young comedians.
2: Very cool.
1: Steve Carell, I have so many high school connections to The Office. Steve Carell was in a comedy troupe in college with a girl I went to school with, and they still stay in touch in high school.
2: Really?
1: Another girl from my high school is engaged to Oscar from The Office for years. Insane, right?
2: And he has the new show, right?
1: Yes.
2: Yeah.
1: I asked her about it. I just ran into her a week ago, and they were engaged. He was an unemployed actor trying to make it.
2: Aww.
1: They got engaged. They were engaged for years. She said, I'm out of this. You're just using me for my money. You have no money. All you do is sit there and go on auditions all the time. Next week, he gets The Office. I'd have been like, oh, maybe we should get back together.
2: Oh, man, that's good.
1: Sabrina Carpenter's aunt is Nancy Cartwright, the voice of Bart Simpson.
2: That's
3: cool. That I kind of knew.
2: Yeah.
1: Jay-Z and Busta Rhymes, are you kidding me? Had a rap battle in their high school cafeteria.
2: No.
1: Are you kidding me?
2: If only we had the video.
1: That's unbelievable.
3: Because I'd be walking by going, can I just eat?
1: Right? Hey, you two nobodies are never going to make it. Right. Shut up. I'm trying to eat. I'm having my turkey over rice, my favorite. Scarlett Johansson dated Jack Antonoff in high school.
2: Oh.
1: They went to the prom together.
2: Oh,
1: my God.
2: The most suffocating couple ever.
1: Oh, would that just be the worst thing ever? Two of my least favorite people. How pretentious were they, making fun of everyone else at the prom?
3: What does Scarlett Johansson ever do to you?
2: Yeah, she says some things, but she's pretty entitled, yeah. I like her as an actor.
1: Larry David, I can see this. He's cousins with Bernie Sanders.
2: No.
1: He could be Bernie Sanders.
2: Are you kidding me? They're the same person.
1: The same person. Complaining about their soup. They're the exact same person. Yes.
2: Oh, my.
1: Kevin Hart lived with Jason Segel. In 2021.
2: Okay.
1: Yeah, I don't know why.
2: Like getting started?
1: I guess.
2: 2021? He was established.
3: 2021?
1: Yeah.
3: How about 2012?
1: Oh, 2001. I read that wrong.
3: Yeah, I'm saying we've had him in.

0: sense. They're a Jason Segel, and I like him.
1: Yeah.
0: Everything he's in is pretty good. What else? Is that enough? Oh, this is crazy. Sean Astin, you know who he is? He was Rudy. He was in Lord of the Rings.
1: Yeah.
0: They shot all the trilogy all at once for Lord of the Rings, which is so smart. It's so smart because when you look at shows that wait, people get older, Stranger Things, the kids look like they're 90, right?
1: Yeah. Or Euphoria.
0: Ugh. You know what Sean Astin made each movie for the three...
1: What?
0: What are they called? Lord of the Rings movies?
2: Trilogy.
0: $75,000 a movie.
1: Why?
0: He made $250,000.
1: Why?
0: He said, I was not prepared for that level of visibility and access. There was a disconnect between the attention I was getting and how much money we had. It was not a lot of money. Peter Jackson shot it all at once, so he didn't get a chance to renegotiate when he's turned to these big blockbusters. So he, what did he do? He had to sell us. He couldn't afford to live in the house he was in. He had to sell it. And he's in these movies. And
1: unreal.
0: He had no money.
1: Man, he had a bad agent.
0: Didn't he? He was in Rudy. He was in the movie with Adam Sandler, 51st Dates.
2: When you sign up, you don't know the Lord of the Rings would be the Lord of the Rings.
1: That's true.
0: Still, it's a Who Made It Peter Jackson movie. Yes. You know it's going to be big.
2: Who knew at the time?
0: And Queen did a concert in Budapest that they're going to release in theaters. Good luck with that. That's Peter Jackson, too. They restored it to film footage.
2: When we come back, Kelsey.
1: The most annoying sleep habits. What makes leads to sleep divorces. Oh, I love a sleep divorce.
2: This is Dave and Jimmy.
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5: Enjoy a sunny and pleasant day Wednesday. We're dry through the day, but a little breezy. That cooler wind out of the north up to about 15 miles per hour. Temperature slightly cooler than normal, however very comfortable. A high of around 82. We'll drop to about 60 degrees tonight under mostly clear skies. I'm Storm Team 4 meteorologist Macy Tetrick on the Morning Zoo.
2: Not often you get a beautiful day that you know in advance, so enjoy your beautiful day.
1: Oh my gosh, perfect day for the opening of the Ohio State Fair. 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Styx performs tonight. 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Also,
2: the Freedom Ferris wheel.
0: Be giant?
2: Okay.
1: They brought it in. It's like a touring Ferris wheel.
0: Scares me to death, but sounds cool. Do you ever run the Sky Ride there? I do it all the time.
1: No.
0: I poop my pants on that thing.
1: Yeah.
0: Not that it's so high.
1: Yeah.
0: But you look up at the little thing that's holding onto your wire.
2: Yeah.
0: It's like a little hook.
2: Yeah.
0: Like a teeny little thing. And you never hear of any problems with it, but it's scary.
1: And you've lost so much weight, you'd be fine.
2: Didn't we, like, have to stay in it for 72 hours and
0: ride
2: it?
0: When I first met you on the show, I was like a promotion intern. And I had to go out and babysit the Morning Zoo. They were, I don't know if you're setting a world record or what you're doing, but it was like two straight days of riding the Sky Ride nonstop.
1: And
0: I had to go
2: Imagine being shoved into Tupperware and just sit there and just go back and forth.
0: And I had to go out and take care of the zoo and ride it with them and get them food and basically all the things we don't get now, I was doing for them back then.
1: When do you think the first Ohio State Fair was?
0: My first one?
1: No, the...
0: Oh, I'm going to say the
1: OG.
0: First Ohio State Fair. We became a state in 1802, I think-ish. Right? So I'm going to say the first state fair was 1871.
1: 1850. Not so bad. Right. Yeah,
2: and that's when I started
1: riding. Was there. Yeah. Also,
0: I saw my first concert ever at the Ohio State Fair ever.
1: What was it?
0: Captain and Tennille.
1: Oh my gosh.
0: Because.
2: You are desperately trying to drag this conversation away.
0: No, I'm not.
1: I don't care.
0: It was my sister's favorite group.
1: Aww. And. Little Jimmy.
0: I know. You know what their big song is?
1: Captain and Tennille. Ebony and Ivory.
0: Ebony and Ivory, yes. Here it is. You got it. You ready?
2: Ebony and Ivory.
0: Is that not playing, Dave?
1: No. Oh, love will keep us together.
0: Yes.

0: and you couldn't get near the stage. That's how big Captain and Tennille are.
1: Oh, my, my, my.
0: I remember that.
2: All right. Well, we're hitting our retiree demographic dead on. That's, please, one last stab at the news.
1: Columbus is the fourth cloudiest city in the nation in terms of cloud coverage and how much sunshine we have.
0: I'm buying that. We get a lot of sunny days here.
1: The winter is the pits. I mean, think about January. There's no, maybe
0: it was like
1: one
0: everywhere.
1: Sunny day. No. Mm. That's why people move to Florida, man.
2: Behold my glowing, pasty white body.
1: Exactly.
2: This is WNCI.
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2: The ads.
16: Enjoy a sunny and pleasant day Wednesday. We're dry through the day, but a little breezy. That cooler wind out of the north up to about 15 miles per hour. Temperature slightly cooler than normal, however very comfortable. A high of around 82. We'll drop to about 60 degrees tonight under mostly clear skies. I'm Storm Team 4 meteorologist Macy Tetrick on the Morning Zoo.
2: The Kelsey break in just a moment, but if you follow Kelsey, and you should, it's probably pretty easy. She'll be at the Ohio State Fair Friday at the Ohio Lottery booth. They're going to have a new draw game there, Millionaire for Life, which imagine that your fantasy comes true, Millionaire for Life. And imagine doing it at the Ohio State Fair. And imagine Kelsey just sitting there who's trying to rub nickels together to make her own life come together.
1: Imagine the Ohio State Fair people see, or the lottery people seeing this happen all the time and being so jealous.
2: UN translator,
1: So if you're at, you work for the Ohio Lottery, see millionaires in the making all the time, and you get so jealous about it.
2: What's that?
1: That means jealous. It's an abbreviation.

0: Me Jam. We've had experience with divorce. Kelsey's going to tell us about sleep divorce.
1: Yes, so I'm going to talk about the annoying sleep habits that drive people crazy and lead to sleep divorces or breakups. 23% of people claim they've broken up with someone due to their sleeping habits. Like, it's impossible to sleep with them.
0: That's a lot. It's a big number. It's understandable. No one is snoring on purpose. I'm just using an example.
1: I mean, number one is snoring.
0: It kills your sleep.
1: Yes. It destroys. You got it.
2: I would never break up with someone over that.
1: No, I go sleep in another room.
2: What, do they fart in their sleep all the time?
1: Like they had a sleep farting condition?
2: I had some girl. We weren't even dating yet, but she came back to my place and she fell asleep on the couch.
1: Aww.
2: We were watching TV. Yeah. It was a day drinking thing. And we just came back and not even dating, nothing. And she falls asleep and then while she's sleeping. And I was like, nope, never taking this girl out. I will never take her out.
1: Are you kidding me? Because she has a human body that moves air through. And
2: that's exactly why.
1: She has a digestive system.
2: Yep.
1: Oh,
2: my
1: God.
2: It was the biggest turnoff. And it's laying there and I hear it. And I'm like, oh.
1: You talk about your
2: explosive I'm like, you got to get going.
1: Bowels all the time on the air.
2: Well, they don't explode in front of people.
0: I don't even know, believe I'm speaking to you right now. But
1: in front of people, you only
0: women
1: tell us all
0: are
1: about it.
0: Human animals. Thousands. And they are capable of just the same disgusting things
2: it.
0: That we do.
2: If I was married and someone farted, I could handle it. If I'm just thinking about dating someone and they fart a foot away from me, no.
1: She was sleeping.
0: Where is her digestive gas to go?
2: Where are you going to be 2 years from now? You're married to that girl, and she's really letting it rip every night. No way.
0: How did you con even one woman into marriage?
2: It wasn't easy.
1: All right, number two. After snoring comes tossing and turning. Three is stealing the covers. So
2: these are not fireable offenses.
1: No.
0: No, they're not.
1: There is a Scandinavian sleep trend where you, in Europe, if you sleep with your partner in bed, you both have your own covers. You have your own comforter.
2: That's pretty great.
1: It solves the stealing of the covers problem completely.
2: It kills vanity sex, but it's pretty great.
1: Yeah.
2: You can't just roll over on someone.
1: Yeah, move all the covers over. Yeah, that's true. Watching TV while in bed.
2: Oh, that's great. It's the best thing.
1: I know, but if the other person doesn't like it, then it's rough.
2: If someone says, I'm going to watch this and I'm going to sleep, I love it.
1: You like to fall asleep to it? Yeah.
2: It just makes me feel like, okay, the person next to me is still awake and they're watching this little action in the room. I love everything about it.
1: What about if they're doom scrolling and they're just sitting on their phone for hours and you're next to them?
0: I ask my wife to just turn the other way so the beam of the phone, seriously, the beam of the phone is not hitting my head.
1: I can't believe the two of you still sleep in the same room.
2: I'm sorry? Why don't you turn her and you flip over? Yeah. Turn away from her.
0: No, you move your phone to the opposite direction. Don't have
1: I turn my brightness down if I'm with someone.
2: Listen, Charlie, you're lucky I'm in bed with you to start out with.
1: Oh.
2: Hey, and listen, I'm awake.
0: Hey, Charlie, cheer up.
1: Also going to the restroom too much. I mean,
2: oh God, I'd be dead meat.
1: I know, exactly. Eating in bed is 18%. Listening to music in bed. Mm-hmm. Sleep talking and sleep walking. 17% said they did. Wait, no, I already said that. Anyway, so let's talk about sleep divorces. I've been in one for about 15 years. Love it. I know it's not for everyone. I have a friend who cannot fall asleep without her lover next to her. And I'm like,
0: does she say it in that tone?
1: No, I cringe in that tone when she tells me about it. Oh, if I don't fall asleep next to him, I can hardly sleep. He just comforts me so much.
2: That's nice.
1: No, it is nice. It's just kind of cringy. But if you're in a sleep divorce, people say, how do you have sex? It's easy. You just go visit the other person.
2: It takes a big effort.
1: It does. I have to walk. And for me, I have to walk all the way down the stairs.
2: Are you naked when you walk down?
1: No, but I try to dress cute. I have undressed before I enter the room. So I walk downstairs clothed.
2: So it's weird. He knows when you knock on the or just walk in the room late, that's what you're there for.
1: Or we do a catch up on like what's going on because I never talk to him. Mm. But typically I walk
2: downstairs.
1: Is it
2: awkward? Because with you, a lot of things are awkward. Like, do you got a minute to talk about Kip's camp schedule?
1: I try to just walk in and sit on the bed and then see if I get the vibe or not. And if I don't get the vibe and he just wants to catch up, I'm like, oh, I'm really tired. I'm going to leave now. You know?
2: So you're the aggressor in this relationship.
1: Well, here's the thing. I'm good at
2: Is it the pill in your butt?
1: It's helping.
0: Is it?
1: It's helping a little, so far. Yeah.
3: I almost would like that qualified, but I'll let it go.
1: No, but I'm good at maintenance sex. I think that my husband's not good at words of affirmation. So I get, when I have sex, I get like affirmed. You know, I'm like, oh, he loves me. He wants me.
2: That's bad.
1: He can't tell me, but I can tell through his actions.
3: If you enjoy the show, you just got another peek deep into the heart of it. This is Dave and Jimmy.
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1: It's not like you, Jimmy, because you're good at words of affirmation.
2: No, I'm the worst.
1: Exactly.
2: Yeah, but
1: you
2: got to
1: get it. You got to get it somewhere. Have to feel wanted.
2: It's because he wants to have sex with you doesn't mean anything besides he wants to have sex with you.
1: No. He says nice things to me during it.
2: Oh, okay. I'm sure he means them.
6: It's so silly of me to act like I don't need you.
3: You're not helping his rep

0: WNCI, Kalani, and Folded. We're having a good time when we're unintentionally funny. 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It was a lot of fun. Now, let's get away from sexual innuendo and comedy, and let's just have some good all-American ice cream fun.
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24: Good morning. I'm Kelsey Webb, and here's what's happening on this Wednesday morning. Ohio State has announced a new sponsorship deal. JPMorgan Chase spending a reported $17 million to have Chase jersey patches on Buckeye uniforms for all varsity sports. Buckeye football will be in the spotlight in Chicago today at Big Ten Media Days as the media previews the upcoming season. It's opening day of the Ohio State Fair, which runs through August 9th. New features this year include a new dairy building, Ag Center, and Children's Carousel. The band Styx will perform tonight, and the State Highway Patrol is increasing security at the fair to address concerns like teen takeovers and car break-ins. In business news, the city of Delaware has approved its first Chick-fil-A location. Also, there are plans for a Trader Joe's at Polaris. And a new study finds that Columbus is the fourth cloudiest city in the nation. But Storm Team 4 meteorologist Macy Tetrick says lots of sun, a high of 82 today, and about the same for tomorrow. That's what's happening on this Wednesday morning. I'm Kelsey Webb on WNCI.
0: Dave and Jimmy. This is Dave Kalin, Jimmy Jam, and Kelsey Webb. Not every break can feature really edgy comedy. Borderline illegal. Sometimes it's just good, clean fun. We're giving away Pierre's Ice Cream Party Packs. Kelsey, am I right? This is like shipped to your door.
25: You got it.
0: Shipped to your door.
25: Right to your front door.
0: The ice cream you want.
25: Buddy.
0: The taste you love. From Ohio's own Pierre's Ice Cream. Here's your twist. We're going to do a version of the old phrase, you scream, I scream, we all scream for ice cream, except this one. At the end, we're going to have you insert the last time you made love and your rating of the moment. Kelsey, would you give it a try?
25: Okay. I had to think about it for a second. I did offer it on Tuesday, but
26: you're not really screaming this very well.
25: I'm just saying I offered it on Tuesday, but the day that I last had love was Friday!
0: Okay, reverse it and begin with the phrase.
25: The last time!
0: No! Oh. You scream, I scream, the last time. Come on, girl, it's Pierre's
25: ice cream! You scream, I scream, the last time I had sex was Friday!
0: Scale of 1 to 10.
25: 100!
26: Why was it turned down on Tuesday?
25: Well, no, I showered all up, went down to see him.
0: Keep screaming.
25: I showered. I scrubbed all my parts. My lady parts were good to go.
26: He said no.
25: I went downstairs, and he was watching sports in bed, and I looked at him, and he really didn't give me the look, and I said, okay, good night.
26: Oh, my God.
0: This is better than talking to the listeners. This is the have her scream all morning.
25: You hate to waste a really clean body, you know? Like, if you've I shaved my legs, I groomed, right. I had everything ready, you know? Well, as soon as he didn't, like, take the bait, I went right upstairs.
26: And started the bait? Don't say.
25: No.
0: Why'd you
25: I
0: ask?
25: I didn't do that.
0: We're shipping
25: that.
0: This break to a client.
26: Just went upstairs and went to bed?
0: Hey.
25: Yeah, I doom scrolled.
0: Hey, before we talk to Nicole, Vicky, and Joanne, your version, please.
26: Oh, I can't scream that
0: yes,
26: much.
0: Yes, you can.
26: The last time.
0: No, scream.
26: I'm not doing we said, she said, all the we
0: it's eat. Your what is it? Effing idea.
25: I scream, you scream,
26: you scream,
25: we
26: all scream. 2023! Woo! She was a 10, I was a 1, like normal.
0: Hi, Nicole.
27: Hi.
0: We're going to make this super easy. I hope you've been paying attention.
1: I have. I don't know if I can do that good, though, as Kelsey, but we'll try, I guess.
0: Oh, Kelsey was fantastic. All right, Nicole, it's up to you. Ready, begin.
1: Okay. You scream, I scream, we all scream. The last time I had sex was last night. And it was like a four.
0: It was like a four.
1: I was tired.
25: Yeah, I mean, Tuesday night sex. Kind of average, you know?
1: I did not want to, but I went along. So
25: that's called maintenance sex.
0: You know,
25: you gotta do it.
1: That's
0: when,
1: right.
0: When your husband finds out, you just shove that Pierre's ice cream in his mouth.
1: We're not gonna tell him. I'm just gonna tell him, hey, I won ice cream
0: because
1: I was the 20th caller.
0: There you go. Cool. Hang on. And you were. Let's see, Vicky, are you there?
2: Sure I am.
0: All right, Vicky, it's your turn. 3, 2, 1.
2: You scream, I scream, we all scream, for I had sex on Friday, and it was a 20 out of 10.
0: Whoa!
25: That Friday sex hits different. It does. You're so, I mean, you don't have to get up the next day, usually.
0: Joanne, you there?
3: Yes.
0: Okay.
3: Good morning.
0: You ready to go? In 3, 2, 1, scream.
4: You scream, we scream, the last time I made that love was Monday, and it was a 10 out of 10!
0: Yeah. Rob Zombie!
25: Yes.
0: I love that! The metal version!
4: Last time I did it, was last night, and I took him down, I ripped off his head.
25: She said 20 out of 10.
0: I know. Thank you.
25: Hang on.
0: All three of those ladies get Pierre's ice cream party packs. Don't share this with the client. We mean the best for Pierre, as they just maybe in a boardroom might not approve of the idea. This is Dave and Jimmy.
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6: Lots of sunshine today and really through the end of the week. A little breezy at times today, but comfortable. A high near 82. I'm Storm Team 4 Meteor.

0: As I said, that's the end of the break, but it's a beautiful day.
1: Lots of sunshine today and really through the end of the week. A little breezy at times today, but comfortable, a high near 82. I'm Storm Team 4 meteorologist Macy Tetrick on the Morning Zoo.
0: Dave and Jimmy, this is Rando News. And now two audio bites, people being arrested or body cam audio. First one, it's probably not entertaining. A drug dealer shouts out his bae while getting arrested. So this guy wanted on something, tried to outrun the cops. He's on the phone with his girlfriend as they're arresting him, and he can't stop the love for his bae.
2: Come out to me! I don't care! Come out to me! Show me your hand!
3: Can you grab my ball, please?
2: Stop, we'll get it.
3: Bae, I love you, bro. Yeah. Please, bae, I love you, bae.
2: Keep your hands out.
3: That's what's on.
4: Turn it on your stomach. Get off your phone.
0: He may think he's going to jail. He's so been there
5: romantic.
0: Before. Tony Romo's arrest.
5: Ah, DUI, right?
0: OWI. It's very specific.
5: Oh, okay.
0: Give him this. Very cooperative.
6: Where are you coming from?
7: The golf course. And I'm going to meet Grandma and Grandpa.
6: I'll take a driver's license from you.
7: You got it.
6: How many drinks have you had?
7: Zero.
6: As of right now, we're on a leveled ground. We're on a bridge. I want to convey you somewhere that's going to be an even surface, free of debris.
7: Yes, I agree. So we don't get hit.
6: Turn around for me.
0: If I recall the story, he didn't perform as well as they wanted, so that's why.
8: No, he said, I wasn't listening. Did you play the clip where he said, did I pass? No?
5: No.
8: There's a clip where he says, did I pass the test? I guess not. She's like, no, you're under arrest. So.
5: Oh, man.
8: Yeah.
0: Now the best of late night from last night.
9: More than 12,000 pounds of bacon imported from Canada to the U.S. was just recalled.
0: Ooh.
9: And these are interesting times. The only thing we can eat on a BLT is the tea.
10: The American Museum of Natural History this week began displaying a replica of the New York Knicks championship trophy. And you can also see a Mets trophy at Ripley's, believe it or not.
9: Apple will soon let customers lease an iPhone for $17.99 a month.
0: Ooh.
9: Yeah. Now when you drop your iPhone in the toilet, it's like, it's a rental.
10: More than a dozen kids at camp in New Jersey fell ill last week after they allegedly ate chocolate that was laced with mushrooms. And that was the day they all learned how to make a campfire with their minds.
0: Fallon and Myers, the only two on that seem to be on TV anymore. A professor is going viral for tricking AI and college students. This is how he did it. To check if the student was using AI on a test, he put a secret phrase in white letters, in a white font, hidden in the test. So everybody didn't see it. They're white letters. But AI cannot discern, you know, one black letter from a white letter. Mm-hmm. So while the white letters were invisible to the kids or taking the test, AI picked up on it and spat out a certain thing that was an immediate tip-off to the college professor that they had been using AI. That's brilliant!
5: Probably eventually there will be an app to detect, all right, this was written by AI.
0: No, there won't.
8: I'd have been kicked out of college so quick.
5: Oh.
8: Wouldn't you?
5: I mean, there's AI classes now. I mean, you're allowed to use it.
8: No, but not... I mean, I never plagiarized anything that I know of,
5: right,
8: that I recall, but times are different now.
5: Oh. I mean, I sat writing a paper for days that could be done in
8: Ask AI to help you, like, with a paragraph or something. Prof would never know. It's not plagiarism, necessarily.
5: I know.
8: And no one knows. It's a file.
5: It a little bit.
8: It's a file on your computer between you and this other website. No one's ever going to know where you got it.
0: I just told you the trick he did to find out that it was AI.
8: That's different. That's a little different.
0: Let's talk about minivans. Are they cool again? I'm not sure, but minivan sales jumped 21% last year. I'll say this about minivans. They're the most functional, practical vehicles on the road. They have been designed so well that every nook and cranny is some usable thing, and it's great. And yet, I also know the shame of driving
5: one. If they could just make them look a little better, maybe. I mean, as a parent, you always start off saying, I will never do it, and then you realize...
8: Aren't they very helpful?
5: Yes, they are. The door alone, not opening the door out when you're getting your kids.
0: Yeah. I think the functionality of it demands that the minivan is shaped the way it is.
5: I want one.
8: You want one now?
0: Well, there are many clients in this radio station.
5: I'm trying.
8: Are you going to get one?
5: I would.
8: Now with your kids? They're like in high school?
5: Oh, they're still real annoying. All their gear and stuff. I think it'd be, I have a dog.
8: Do it. Who cares? Who do you have to impress?
5: I do not care.
8: My dad used to always say, who do I have to impress?
5: Exactly.
0: Coffee news. According to a new American Heart Association statement, drinking about 3 to 5 cups of coffee a day is still considered safe for most adults.
5: Three to five? Oh, I love
0: it. That's tailgating.
5: I know. I drink coffee all day.
0: All damn day.
5: Yep.
0: I drink it late. Well, you know, my kids will go, you shouldn't be having coffee at 7 p.m. Shut up.
5: I had a coffee at 8 p.m. yesterday. Yes.
0: A Japanese company has created refrigerators for humans. Now, this is a pricey thing. But if you had the money, imagine it's hot as you know what. B-A-double-L's outside. It's the middle of a heat wave. And with a heat index, it's over triple digits. Imagine being able to go into a personal cooling cabinet, a metallic container with a transparent glass door designed to absolutely make you cool. As 10 minutes a day in this refrigerator helps, they just blow 41 degrees Fahrenheit at you, and you instantly become cool.
5: It's like that cryotherapy, you know?
0: Yeah, but this is just the...
5: Yeah, just walk
0: take
5: in.
0: Take the sweat off.
5: Yeah.
0: I don't know if it's even healthy, but it does cost around $9,000.
8: I bought the coolest thing at Lowe's.
5: What?
8: I mean, it's literally as tall as, it's probably 4 feet tall. It's this little tower, and it's if you want it really cold, I turn it on. It's like a fan, but it has different colored lights on. It's a nightlight / fan, and then you can fill the bottom with water, and it gives you these cartridges that you keep in the freezer, and it blows cold air through it. And it freezes up your room like an instant air conditioner. It's $99.
0: Oh, did you know new research says that the bosses who want their workers back in the office have one thing in common? Narcissism. And they're a little drunk with power.
5: Maybe.
8: Whatever. Or they want to see their employees actually work.
5: Yeah, productivity.
0: Narcissism. Drunk with power. This is Dave and Jimmy.
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0: Jimmy. Happy Wednesday. Headlines here. In the next break, we're really stretching this. Today is National Lasagna Day, which no one in the world celebrates per se. It's not an official holiday.
1: Why are you gonna eat lasagna in July?
0: I love lasagna.
1: I mean, I love...
2: No problemo.
1: I will eat it, obviously. I'm just saying I would choose a colder day.
2: You know, just us talking about lasagna right now.
1: Yeah.
2: I'm going to do Olive Garden for lunch and do lasagna.
1: Really?
2: Sounds amazing.
0: Oh, we're going to spin
2: so
0: National Lasagna Day into a break of Italian comedy.
1: Okay, done.
0: That's the big dope smoking idea. Now, your headlines brought to you by RightPat Credit Union.
2: If you care about the Idaho murders like Kelsey does, today's your day on Netflix.
1: Obsessed.
2: Yep. They're releasing a documentary coming out today.
1: And I finally watched the Mackenzie Shirilla Strongsville, Ohio
2: crash.
1: Yeah, the crash who killed her boyfriend and his friend. Whoa, she's crazy.
2: She's she's Bad Bunny. She's her name? Not Bad Bunny. Bad baby.
1: Yes.
2: She's a bad apple.
1: Yes, her parents entitled her, enabled her.
2: They still are.
1: Created a monster, and they're still doing it. Yep.
2: Yeah. They're sticking with her and all that. Dolly Parton will receive the Poets Award at next month's ACM Honors. She will not be attending in person to accept, though. You need someone in your... I don't want to say it. Death pool.
1: Dolly, yeah, for sure.
2: Unfortunately.
1: Yeah.
0: Who still does that? Who runs death pools anymore?
2: My buddies and I have a little one.
0: Really?
1: Fantasy death pool.
2: Yeah. Why not? Axl Rose hit up a gelato shop in upstate New York. The girl who waited on him said she could tell he was a rock star, but didn't know who he was, and he was really nice.
1: Aw.
2: And he ate them out of business.
0: He looks like an aging British nanny. If you can imagine that. Just put him in the right skirt or right black dress, and you got it.
2: Well, we found out Rebecca Black's Friday just went platinum after all these years. Took 15 years. So it sold 1 million units. Now, turns out she has only her second

0: album coming out this September. Mm. Oh, wow. Remember we talked to her at one of the Grammy Awards? Wasn't she working on a new music back then, 10 years ago?
1: I thought she was, yeah.
2: Working on it and hearing it.
1: But we played a song from one of... it's not good.
2: What was it, Sunday?
0: No, we played Friday. Oh, no, I see what you're saying.
1: We played a new song from the album.
2: It was so boring.
0: Oh.
1: Yeah. It was terrible.
0: From Rebecca Black?
1: Yeah, it wasn't... Like, they played it. It wasn't funny. It wasn't catchy.
0: Devil Wears Prada 2 streaming on Disney Plus starting today.
1: Oh,
0: if you care.
1: Cute. I saw it.
0: There's they're tying in foods with cities at the Ohio State Fair. Pretty lame, but I'll tell you what they are. Cream puff from Columbus, from Schmitz.
1: Mm-hmm.
0: And the new cream puff has a root beer taste to it.
1: That's
0: root beer cream
1: fabulous.
0: Puff.
1: Fabulous.
0: Yeah. Because of German Village, blah, blah, blah. Cincinnati, they have Skyline Chili Cheese Coney on a stick. And that's a nod to Cincinnati. That's an honor of Cincinnati.
2: That's a mess to make. How did I put that together?
0: Yeah. Isn't it gross? I know.
2: Well, I mean, I don't know.
0: Cleveland, pierogi deep fried on a stick with sour cream to pay tribute to their rich Eastern European immigrant history.
2: Now you're talking.
1: Oh, yeah.
0: Toledo, Glass City Pizza, folded in half. You got to fold them in half and eat them like that. Dayton, aviation-themed funnel cakes. Will you throw them up in the air, see what happens? Youngstown. Witness protection corn dogs. Pop them in your mouth, you never see them again. Marysville, roadkill ravioli.
1: That's funny.
0: Just came out with it, I know. Huh. And squirrel on a stick, if you're really hungry. New Albany, charcuterie on a stick. Gated community grilled cheese.
1: Oh, yeah.
0: Dublin, the HOA approved corn dog. Do you know who I am, donut?
2: Where are you writing this?
0: Short North, drama queen quiche.
1: Mm.
0: And bye, Ritos. they do have other real fruit too there, but who cares?
2: Tapa, go home.
0: All right, we're done.
2: He's done his part.
0: I did my work for the day.
1: Wow. Wow.
2: Small promotional announcement at the fair. Mm. Friday will be Kelsey at the Ohio Lottery booth, tempting you into the world of Ohio Lottery. There's a new draw game called Millionaire for Life. Wouldn't that be amazing and soul-sucking simultaneously if you see some person go up, pull a lever, and become a millionaire for life? And you're sitting there baking in the hot sun going, geez, why can't get it, baby? Be me. This is Dave and Jimmy.
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1: Lots of sunshine today and really through the end of the week. A little breezy at times today, but comfortable, a high near 82. I'm Storm Team 4 meteorologist Macy Tetrick on the Morning Zoo.
0: It's 68. Olivia Rodrigo would like to drop dead.

0: WNCI, Miles Smith, and Stargazing. And I hate to lean into this, but I will. And I hate to even use that word.
1: Uh-oh, you're pivoting.
0: How about segueing?
1: No.
0: Tonight's going to be gorgeous. One of those clear nights. And you're coming off a full moon, which to the human eye will still look like a full moon, which is a buck moon, which means all your girls have put water in mason jars and just sit them in the front yard thinking there's some mystical power coming to them. You're wrong, but do it anyway.
1: That's pretty weird.
0: Now, news.
1: I mean, I believe in Mercury and retrograde, but I'm not putting water in a mason jar, okay?
0: You sound like I may be a flat earther, I'm not a vaccine denier.
1: I draw the line there.
0: Okay. Oh,
1: all right, opening day of the fair. Styx has a show tonight. Our boss, Mike McCoy, will be there.
0: You have the stories upside down.
1: What?
0: Do the police teen thing.
1: Oh,
0: okay. Say it.
1: All right. So at the Ohio State Fair, they are taking measures to prevent teen takeovers.
0: And that includes scheduling Styx.
2: Yes.
0: Followed by whatever banjo player of the next day. And then whoever's
1: youth.
0: In the next day is like, we have successfully scheduled this thing out.
1: Oh, my gosh. Also, the OSU patch deal is done. So it's going to be a Chase Bank logo on the patch. Every varsity athlete will wear one for $17 million Chase will give Ohio State, reportedly.
0: There's three dudes.
1: Also, new info in the Vinton County case. So the attorneys for the accused adults say actually they weren't abusing these kids. They were just very poor and they were living in unsanitary conditions. And the kids were not kept in one room. They put them in the room when authorities came because they were worried about those conditions.
0: Like this case, there's a lid on it for information. All mm-hmm. will be learned in discovery. So if you demand instant answers, you ain't going.
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0: Dave and Jimmy. This is Dave Kalin, Jimmy Jam, and Kelsey Webb. We're going to do what we should do best, play audio for you. Today's National Lasagna Day. Pardon our leap. It started with lasagna. It wound up Italian. So these are three bits that are all Italian-based. We'll begin with comedian Andrew Norelli. He's just being Italian.
1: My name is Andrew Norelli. I'm half Italian, half Norwegian. Italian people get very excited when I say that. Italian people love Italianness. See? They love it. They always come up to me after the show. You Italian? Where are you from? Where are you from? Rome? Venice? Sicily? Who? Your mother? Your father? Hey, oh, hey. They make Italian noises. Hey. You ever been there? You should go right now. It's not terribly diverse in this part of town, and I like diversity. I like meeting people from other countries. I always try to learn something in somebody else's language. That's what I do. I met a guy recently from Bulgaria. This is a true story. And I asked him, I said, how do I say in your language, I'm having fun? And I swear to God, he looked me right in the face and he goes, we don't have word for that. And I was like, that's okay, because what you gave me right there was much more valuable.
0: Andrew Norelli. Now, here's a moment from comedian Andrew Schultz. He was in our studio. He begins very serious and he pays it off in a naughty way. I don't even want to say the abuse of women. I mean, this is wrong. It's just wrong. But follow him where he goes.
2: It's awful. You know, women are treated awful around the world. That's very true. They are treated very badly. A lot of countries that treat women badly. That's wrong. But they have the best food, those countries. Right? It's undeniable.
3: Like right? Where?
2: What do you mean like where? Like every place you would go out to eat. Right? The worse they treat the women. Like the more the countries like stay in the kitchen, the better the food comes out the kitchen. Right? Jeez. That's not... Have you ever tried food from a country where the women are equal? Disgusting. Equality cuisine? Oh, nobody in this room has ever said, you know what we should do for dinner tonight? Canadian. It's never been said. They eat ketchup-flavored potato chips. Are you Canadian?
3: No.
2: You're not Canadian?
0: She looks it.
2: You have a Canadian look. You have a Canadian look. Yeah. All I'm saying, it's just that there's fun in this. This is how fun used to happen. We justify the wrong things in the world.
3: Okay.
2: I'm telling you. It's just all I'm saying is, like, if you want to be, like, super, super, super feminist, I'm going to need you to cut out a lot of cuisines.
0: Okay. Yeah, I'll never eat Italian again.
2: Don't eat Italian.
0: Because it's the best food in the world.
2: It is. And you know how you have good Italian food?
0: How?
2: You flip that table. Okay?
0: What's that mean?
2: What's that mean? If that lasagna wasn't on par, like, 40 years ago?
0: Get up and
2: listen,
0: the
2: dad takes one bite. Marie, what the hell is going on? What the hell is this?
0: This is the wrongest of the wrong of the wrong. And it was set up wrong and it paid off wrong.
3: So good.
0: It was so wrong.
3: I grew up with a large Italian community in Youngstown because a lot of immigrants came to work at the steel mills. And I thought that was everywhere. You know, like all of my friends had an I or an O for their last name. And then I came to Columbus and I'm like, oh, not everyone's Italian.
4: The diversity.
3: Yeah.
0: Oh, great Italian food.
3: I mean, the mafia presence.
0: Very great Italian food in Pittsburgh growing up.
3: Mm.
0: And it's even better when you know the chef. My dad, for some reason, some union connection, he knew the guy who ran the place. And the guy would come out and it just bring like this gigantic plate of stuff. Now, there's far more to being Italian than just eating well. However, we have a salute to Sbarro.
5: It's great to be back at Sbarro. I'm behind the counter at Sbarro. From 11 to 4 today, I love my new boss at Sbarro, 'cause he lets me wear my sweatpants while I'm working. And

0: Welcome to Sbarro. Would you like to try the baked ziti? It's great to be back at Sbarro. I'll serve you chicken Vesuvio and some meatballs. Come what may. Sbarro, Sbarro, I love ya. Sbarro, you're only 22 minutes away on the second floor in the mall.
1: So, Patrick, you like being back at Sbarro?
0: Yeah.
1: Well, what's different?
0: I used to have to wear a white dress shirt, a button-down dress shirt. Now I can wear a t-shirt.
1: That one you're wearing right there?
0: Yeah.
1: Same one you had on yesterday?
0: Same one.
1: Hmm.
0: It's good to be back at Sbarro. I'll serve you chicken franchise.

0: I'm gonna get over.
1: And that was amazing.
2: It was amazing.
3: Oh. Our salute to National Lasagna Day. We turned into just general Italian comedy.
1: Patrick,
3: you pass Sbarro every day. Every day.
2: I don't know that.
1: The headquarters.
3: The headquarters has been replaced.
1: Uh-huh.
3: They kind of had headquarters up in Worthington.
1: Yeah.
3: That building kind of burned. So and they said, I don't want to come here and smell that anymore. So they moved down to Dublin Road. I pass it every day.
1: And that's the national headquarters.
3: Yes, that's it.
1: Whoa.
3: Because when I first saw the sign, I was like, that is the oddest name for a building I've ever heard in the world. The Sbarro building? This is Dave and Jimmy.
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0: Enjoy a sunny and pleasant day Wednesday. We're dry through the day, but a little breezy. That cooler wind out of the north up to about 15 miles per hour. Temperatures slightly cooler than normal, however very comfortable. A high of around 82. We'll drop to about 60 degrees tonight under mostly clear skies. I'm Storm Team 4 meteorologist Macy Tetrick on the Morning Zoo.
1: Not often you get a beautiful day that you know in advance, so enjoy your beautiful day.
2: Oh my gosh, perfect day for the opening of the Ohio State Fair. Runs through August 9th this year, so next Sunday. Styx performs tonight, lots of new things. 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Also,
1: the Freedom Ferris wheel?
3: Be giant?
1: Okay.
2: They brought it in. It's like a touring Ferris wheel.
3: Scares me to death, but sounds cool. Do you ever run the Sky Ride there? I do it all the time.
2: No.
3: I poop my pants on that thing.
2: Yeah.
3: Not that it's so high.
2: Yeah.
3: But you look up at the little thing that's holding onto your wire.
1: Yeah.
3: It's like a little hook.
1: Yeah.
3: Like a teeny little thing. And you never hear of any problems with it, but it's scary.
2: And you've lost so much weight, you'd be fine.
4: Didn't we, like, have to stay in it for 72 hours
3: when I first met you on the show. Yeah. I was, like, a promotion intern. And I had to go out and babysit the Morning Zoo. They were, I don't know if you're setting a world record or what you're doing, but it was like 2 straight days of riding the Sky Ride nonstop.
4: Oh,
3: and I had to go
4: shoved. Imagine being shoved into Tupperware and just sit there and just go back and forth.
3: And I had to go out and take care of the zoo and ride it with them and get them food and basically all the things we don't get now, I was doing for them back then.
2: When do you think the first Ohio State Fair was?
3: My first one?
2: No, the.
3: Oh, I'm going to say the
2: OG.
3: First Ohio State Fair. We became a state in 1802, I think-ish. Right? So I'm going to say the first state fair was 1871.
2: 1850. Not so bad. Right. Yeah,
4: and that's when I started
2: Dave was
4: riding.
2: There. Yeah. also,
3: I saw my first concert ever at the Ohio State Fair ever.
2: What was it?
3: Captain and Tennille.
2: Oh my gosh.
3: Because.
4: You are desperately trying to drag this conversation
3: I don't care.
4: Away.
3: No, I'm not.
2: I don't care.
3: It was my sister's favorite group.
2: Aww.
3: And
2: little Jimmy.
3: I know. Do you know their big song is?
2: Captain and Tennille, Ebony and Ivory.
3: Ebony and Ivory, yes, here it is. You got it. You ready?
4: Ebony and Ivory.
3: Is that not playing, Dave?
2: No. Oh, love will keep us together.
3: Yes.
5: Love

0: and you couldn't get near the stage. That's how big Captain and Tennille are.
1: Oh, my.
2: I remember that.
3: All right. Well, we're hitting our retiree demographic dead on. That's, please, one last stab at the news.
1: Columbus is the fourth cloudiest city in the nation in terms of cloud coverage and how much sunshine we have.
0: I'm buying that. We get a lot of sunny days here.
1: The winter is the pits. I mean, think about January. There's no, maybe
0: it was like
1: one
0: everywhere.
1: Sunny day. No. Mm. 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
8: Whether you're taking a photo or posing for a photo, it can be tough to snap that perfect picture where the subject is happy with how they look, but doesn't look overposed, right? Some people have the gift of capturing just anybody in a great photo, perhaps none more so than the legendary celebrity photographer Timothy White. He's behind hundreds of iconic photos of everybody from like leaders of state, Bill Clinton, Aretha Franklin, and music, and Whitney, the Dalai Lama. And his biggest piece of advice for getting a great photo of just about anybody is to make them forget they're being photographed.
9: It's really all about distracting them so they're not focused on this device, which is focusing on the edge of their nose, the pores on the edge of their nose, but instead interacting with them so that they react to me, that they're responding to me as I'm responding to them.
8: 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Timothy White's highly anticipated memoir, Life Through My Lens, is out now.
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1: Seacrest and everybody here, good to have you. I actually am in that. I mean, we were talking about getting the clutter out of your space physically, which also gets it out of your head mentally. I'm down for that this weekend. I think I'm going to get into that. Somebody said that the s'mores nachos, which sounds to me like no, is a yes.
2: Why would that be a no for you?
3: That's a hard yes for me.
1: Chips. I guess are they cinnamony sugary chips?
2: Yeah, kind of like a churro. And then they put the graham cracker crumbles on top of the melted marshmallow.
1: I don't know how well you know me, but I eat cheesecake from behind.
2: I don't know what that means. Oh, got
3: it. Honestly, smart.
1: If you're going to have bites of pie or crust, then you take it from the back because you get
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1: bites.
2: Pick up the whole slice or you just use your fork?
1: I pick it up, flip it, and take a bite from the back.
2: Dang.
1: Flip it around.
2: I'm good for you.
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So you should not Google this. Don't do it. Never Google it. They say if you Google it, you might get hacked. I'm going to tell you what it is. And a quote. The written mindset.

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1: Don't Google this or you may get hacked.
0: You ready?
1: Cybersecurity experts. It revealed common words and phrases you should never Google if you want to avoid being hacked. And this is the big one. Customer service numbers. Do not Google customer service numbers for anything. Scammers buy ads to appear at the top of search results that have fake links and numbers so you contact the scammers instead of the company.
2: Oh. Wow.
1: They pay for them to come up to the top, to rise to the top.
3: I've been fooled by that once.
2: Really good knowledge.
1: That's why the cyber experts say don't be fooled again. Fool me once. Fool me again. Don't fool me again.
2: Yeah. Fool me once. Shame on you. Fool me twice. Yeah, Shame on me.
1: Well, there's a quote. Anyway. Several. Mark, you got what I was saying, right?
4: I do, yes.
1: Mm-hmm. What was I saying?
4: You're saying fool me once.
2: Fool me once, shame on you.
3: No, shame on
2: fool me twice, shame on me, because I trusted you again.
4: But Ryan was referencing George W. Bush.
1: George W. Bush.
2: George W. Bush.
1: Thank you.
2: Well, nobody got that quote except for Mark.
3: Yeah.
1: Well, somebody got it. I didn't even get it all right, but somebody got it. fool me once.
2: Mark, don't fool me again, my dad.
1: Some of the most important things. This is the quote, guys.
2: Okay, hold up.
1: Some of the most important things you'll ever do will never be seen or acknowledged, but do them anyway.
2: Ooh.
3: Dang.
1: It's why we come to work.
2: Yep.
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2: When I was young, I fell in love.

0: new. Enter it now.
1: Tanya with a trending report. Tanya?
2: So all of Leo's girlfriends are usually very quiet about dating him. Enter supermodel Vittoria Cerretti. So we think that they have been dating since 2023. Obviously, we don't have confirmation, but that's kind of when like photos started emerging of the two of them. And she was asked about the impact of her high-profile relationships and that what they might have had on her career and the risk of only...
1: She had others?
2: Yes. She was married prior, fun fact about her, to a very famous DJ. But she was asked about the impact that it has on her career and the risk of only ever being known as the girlfriend of... To which she responded that it can be extremely annoying. As soon as you're in a relationship with someone who has a larger following than you, you become girlfriend of. Suddenly people are talking about you as so-and-so's girlfriend, who was so-and-so's ex. And, you know, it's so-

0: interesting. Like, I've never thought about it from that perspective, but I'm guilty of doing this too. You know, like whenever we bring somebody up, like, oh yeah, yeah, she dated blah, blah, blah, blah, blah. And like, oh, that's blah, blah, blah's girlfriend. And like, I do it too. So I'm guilty of it. But why do we quantify people based on who they've dated and like their dating resume?
1: This coming from the person that's doing the story on the two of them.
0: Hey, I know.
1: Come on.
0: No,
1: I'm calling the kettle.
0: I know, but I did the whole story because
1: any context. People like to put context around things that you're familiar with. I think that's the familiarity part of it, right? So you know Leo, maybe you don't know her, so that's what people do.
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0: WNCI 97.9, Ryan Seacrest with you on Columbus's number one hit music station. Do you hide, if you're being honest with me, do you hide anything from your
1: This wasn't me trying
0: spouse?
1: To hide it. I wasn't trying to keep it a secret.
0: Do you have a stash of something you don't want them to find?
1: Yeah, it didn't even cross my mind as like, oh, I'm being sneaky. It just was like, I'm going to keep this in my car, and that's how life is.
0: Well, what happened?
1: Okay, so you know we started going to the farmer's market more, you know, consecutively?
2: Yes. Consistently.
1: Consistently. Thank you. I could not think
0: I'll
1: of the word.
0: I'll take either.
1: And then I visit the nut guy, and I, you know, load up on the nuts for the week. Well, the other day, Michael and I were going to this movie premiere, and we were really excited for it, but we weren't going to eat until after. The reception was like after the movie, which is going to be late, like 9. So it's like 6:30 right now, and we're hungry. And we know that all they're going to have at the movies is just popcorn.
2: Oh, I love popcorn.
1: So I was like, well, I'm like, I have some of the lemon almonds in here and also like the medley. And he's like, what?
0: What's like, the medley?
1: It was like this like rice cracker medley. I don't know. It has like dried peas and dried, I don't know. It's delicious. And so I keep it in my car for this exact reason. When it's an emergency situation and we need a handful of almonds or a handful of whatever. And he was very taken aback that I had this in the car versus in the pantry because he said he was looking for the almonds the other day and couldn't find them.
2: Keeping the lemon almonds for yourself is so rude. Because those are
0: anything from the farmer's market people to yourself.
2: In your car. Yeah.
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2: Let's go. A few years ago, indie rock lovers would have never imagined Tame Impala would eventually have the most played song on the radio. It's happened for the first time, and the same goes for Jenny, too. This is the one, as you know,

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1: Bruno Mars can do it all. And what a show he puts on. A total showman. Risk it all. Number 3.

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1: And look at this. We're up to the number one song. So, if you're Zara Larsson, you're kind of loving being Zara Larsson right now. Midnight Sun, number one.

0: no one ever really warned you about all the work, the admin kind of work that goes into being an adult, right? Like the day-to-day life.
1: Yeah,
0: of being
1: like
0: an adult.
1: Adulting.
0: They don't tell you that when you're a kid. I gotta get into that next. Here's

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1: 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I'm just going to talk to the kids right now. Let me tell you something. They don't tell you all the admin kind of work you got to do when you become like an adult out on your own in the wild. They don't tell you how much effort goes into eating. Right? You got to think about what you're about to eat.
2: Every meal, yeah.
1: Cook it. Then you got to clean it up. Then you got to put the dishes away. How about life admin? Setting up a phone plan. That is not getting insurance.
2: Health insurance.
1: Is awful.
2: Uh-huh.
1: How about taxes? They don't tell you about that.
2: Taxes.
1: They don't get into all of that.
2: Actually,
1: just the forms look scary to me.
2: Mm-hmm.
1: They don't tell you that you got to do the same thing over and over again. You got to clean your kitchen. You got to do the laundry. You got to pay your bills. You got to repeat. And by the way, yeah, like the bills come each hour. You just paid them and they're back. Like, right. I just did this one. They don't tell you about loss.
2: Mm. That's deep.
1: I'm just telling you, they don't tell you about that because there's always that first time of loss. The first loss in my life was a Nana.
2: Yeah.
1: And they don't tell you like how to deal with that as a young person.
2: Because as a kid, you kind of get over it fast. Because you're a little bit more resilient when you're a child.
1: And then the loss gets closer to you, mm-hmm. right? Your immediate closeness. And the other thing they don't tell you about when you're growing up, because it's easier when you're a kid, it's like impossible to make a friend when you're a grown up.
2: It's not impossible, right? But it's like...
1: It's almost.
2: It's annoying.
1: It's very difficult to make a good friend when you're a grown up.
2: It is.
1: They don't tell you about all that. And I just need to get that off my chest.
2: Yeah.
1: Now I'm all grows up.
3: Yeah.
1: And I'm finding the admin a lot.
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0: Now, let's get to the story that's gone viral. There's a guy. This is a dude who was really kind, looking after someone's daughter, who was having maybe a little bit too much fun one night, all caught on a Ring camera, right?
1: Right.
0: Do tell.
1: Okay, so this actually does restore my faith in humanity a little bit. So a woman shared her Ring camera footage after a young man named Ronnie brought her drunk daughter home safely. So in the video, you see the daughter stumbling up like the porch, and he's kind of behind her. And the daughter looks into the Ring camera, and she goes, sorry, mommy, something like that. And then like walks into the house. And then he's about to turn around and leave, but then he just turns back to the Ring camera and says this.
2: Hi, my name is Ronnie. I am sober. I drove her home. My girlfriend's in the car.
0: Okay, hold. How do we know his girlfriend's in the car?
1: He may just
0: be clever enough to have said all of that. I'm glad he did what he did.
1: Yeah.
0: But the cynical part of me is like, wait a minute. What made you say that? Are we sure that she's in the car?
1: Yes.
0: He did bring this girl back after a big night out.
1: Right. I'm sure they're friends. Like, you know, they have to know each other if she gave him he gave her a ride. But yes, he says, my name is Ronnie. I'm sober. I drove her home. My girlfriend's in the car. And the internet is obsessed with him. They think that this is good. We need more Ronnies in our life like this.
0: I don't want this to be so rare, and I don't want to be so cynical about it. So, Ronnie, good on you. We'll celebrate you today. That has gone viral.
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1: Seacrest with you, Sisney and Tanya. Oh, somebody did the calling in the one workbook and did it work? Hang on.

0: It's Ryan Seacrest, and you are listening to Columbus's number one hit music station, WNCI 97.9. Desiree's on the line. Now, we've talked about this often. Tanya went into deep labor, a very laborious process, a seven-week intensive course called Calling in the One. It's a workbook where you write down, you manifest, you rigidly sit down every night and basically take a class on how you're going to reel in the one.
1: Well, you also you purge things that no longer serve you. You know, like I had made pacts. We're not married by the age of whatever, we're going to marry each other. And those are all very bad to have in the universe.
0: Exactly. But you broke through it and you found your one.
1: Yes.
0: And Desiree, you also are doing this workbook, or did you do it?
2: I did it actually in 2019. So probably around same time as Tanya, a little bit. I don't know when she did it, but
0: are you now married?
2: I am. So
0: look at this. So it worked.
2: I mean, yeah. So I was living in New York City. I've been dating there for like 7 years. I was over it. I moved to LA, went on some dates there, was really not feeling it. And then I don't even know how I came across this book. I don't know if it was suggested to me or whatever. Ordered on Amazon, started doing it, thought it was kind of ridiculous, but then I met my fiance literally within 3 months of getting that book and like doing all that.
0: Well, Desiree, I'm so happy for you. Thank you for sharing that. Congratulations.
2: Yeah, definitely. I recommend it to all my friends. So
1: same. Yeah.
0: All right.
2: All right. Take care. Thanks so much. All right. Thanks. You too. Right.
0: Bye. Bye-bye.
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looks pretty happy for a girl so in love. A little park. Actually, I take that back. A lot of park PDA in New York City on Sunday. Olivia and her new dude, Julian Cronenbergs. Some photos have been snapped of them getting kind of cozy in the grass. Apparently, neither one of them are dealing with hay fever. Here's drop.

Friday can't get here soon enough for all the RNators waiting for Petal. Of course, we're going to make it a new music Friday on WNCI, so be ready for new tunes from this woman. Here's Hate That I Made You Love Me.

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0: 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Sam Bam, hey, what's making you feel good today? You got a smile on your face?
1: What's making me happy today is I feel very cute. I got my lashes done. I got my nails done. I got my eyebrows done.
0: Yes!
1: And I'm going to my cousin's wedding this weekend, so I'm excited.
0: Okay, treat yourself, boo! It's UConn. Bieber, go!

WNCI. Maybe you're going to buy a flight to London or California. Jay-Z extending his shows both in the UK and on the West Coast. I don't know how you're going to spend the money. That's how I would spend it, to be honest. Pay your bills. Your keyword in two songs.

0: 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Bank. That's bank. Enter it now.
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We would hope that you'd join us for our iHeartRadio Music Festival to see Zara Larsson and BTS, Snoop and Benson Boone. 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Teddy Swims, go ahead. She like

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Stomper hits the stage in Chicago at Lollapalooza. That's Back to Friends on WNCI. I'm saying please, please, please. Yesterday, I ate a salad for lunch. So far, I'm feeling okay. So far, I'm all right. My tummy's holding up. I got your Oh Hell Nah news report in two songs. Now, Sabrina Carpenter on WNCI.

and everything. A stranger walked in, took off Blanco's collar, carried him away, and Blanco was clearly like, excuse me, sir, I don't know you. Come on now. So here's the thing. A few days later, the same man brought Blanco back through the exact same gate and left a handwritten apology saying they were drunk. Oh, come on. Come on. Oh, hell no. 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Nuh-uh. Thankfully, Blanco is back home, safe with his owner, but stealing a dog and returning it with a hangover apology,

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0: Hey, Carol, what's going on?
1: I'm trying to win some stuff today.
0: Okay, well, nice. How would you like $1,000? Could that help out a little bit?
1: Amazing. Okay. It would pay for my vacation.
0: Wow. Oh, okay. Where are we going? Because I want to roll. I need a vacation desperately. What's up, homie?
1: You want to come?
0: I'm there, dude. I'll bring the styrofoam cooler. No, you know what? I'm going to go ahead and I'm going to bring a reusable cooler because styrofoam, bad for the environment.
1: All right. Sounds good.
0: $1,000. We got to pay your bills. You're going to win some money in two songs, a keyword coming your way. Now, Dexter and the Moon Rocks. This is a requested song, Freak It Out, on WNCI 97.9.

0: Hi, what's good? It's Maxwell. On the day that we're kicking off the Ohio State Fair, are you going to go and see the butter cow? 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If you're going to go there and hop on, or your kid's going to hop on, $3 per ride. But all about the food highway, of course, right? Are you going to be throwing down on some pickled meat hot chicken pizza? Are you trying to get down with a Biscoff cookie butter frozen cheesecake? Yes. Oh, my God. 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Make sure you check us out. We're going to be doing a whole lot of stuff that has to do with the fair, including maybe some more free tickets. Who knows? It's WNCI going commercial free next with hits from Tame Impala, Ariana Grande, and Imagine Dragons.
1: 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Enter it now.
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1: If you had one shot, one opportunity to seize everything you ever wanted, one moment that you captured.

WNCI is commercial free, and looking ahead to this Friday, we're going to make it a new music Friday on WNCI. Petal is finally here. Ariana Grande's brand new album. This is on the album, duh, obviously. Hate That I Made You Love Me on commercial free, NCI.

She isn't going to be invited back to very many red carpets, especially when secrets are involved. You know Steve Lacy, the song Bad Habit? Remember this? Remember the song? Okay, so anyway, Steve Lacy, he's got a song on the Spider-Man Brand New Day soundtrack. While he was at the premiere next to one of his besties, Sadie Sink, Marvel has been trying to keep her role in the movie a secret for a long time. Apparently, I'm not going to ruin it. No spoilers here. Apparently, he ruined it on accident, her role in this.

We're still commercial free on WNCI, and if you're thinking about what's for dinner, maybe you have some chicken wings tonight, man. It's National Chicken Wing Day, and we have the city of Buffalo, New York to thank for this day. They proclaimed it National Chicken Wing Day back in 1977. And in honor of today being finger-licking good, check out some of these deals at B-Dubs, Wingstop, Pizza Hut, Hooters, Dave & Buster's. Now I'm hungry. Wow.

WNCI with Maxwell and another Olivia right around the corner. Tell you more about her day out with her new dude. Talking Rodrigo, of course. Pay your bills, though. That's what you're wondering, huh? How can we win money, Maxwell? I've got a keyword to unlock $1,000 in two songs. She

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The complete opposite of her album title. You seem pretty sad for a girl so in love, because she doesn't look sad in these pictures. Hanging out with her new dude in New York City in the park, and some photos have surfaced online of them.

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0: haven't worked out, but, like, literally, I haven't gone to the gym in 3 months.
1: Okay, okay, okay. If I can find some good workout music that will make me work out, because all I've done the past week is maybe plank for, like, 8 seconds.
0: Will this help? I think this should help you out, right?
1: Thank you.
0: You're welcome. Sabrina Carpenter, House Tour. Why are you trying to work out, girlfriend? You look good.
1: So I could just see a thirst trap on Instagram.

0: out. They just had this premiere party not too long. I think it was a couple of days ago. It's been all over the internet. I'm watching Good Morning America a couple of days ago. Well, the reason why I'm excited about this new FX show that we're going to be able to see on FX, Ryan Murphy, he created this thriller. On August 5th, by the way, they're not paying me to tell you this, but I'm hyped because a friend of mine is in the show. So I want to show love to my girl, Hayes Warner. She and I go back a couple of years. I want to say 5 years now, 6 years now, alongside Kaya Gerber, Homer Gear, Richard Gere's son. Like, by the way, Kaya Gerber, Cindy Crawford's daughter. She looks exactly like her, by the way. This show is crazy. It's about these kids in the 80s. Fancy, bougie high school kids, but then all of a sudden a killer shows up. Like, I just want to say, if you haven't seen what's been popping off with the Shards, and if you want to give my girl Hayes Warner a follow, she is the homie for sure. Set a reminder on your DVR, all that stuff for the 5th. That's next week. Hard to believe that August is like just about to be here. Oh my god. All right, I had to take a breather right there. After the break, coming back at you with Zara Larson on WNCI. Stay put.
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Maxwell moving aside for DJ Gonzo. Of course, he's got hit music on the way, plus a chance at money. I'm gonna spoil it a little bit for you, Gonzo. Sorry. Kehlani, Bruno Mars. He's going to play some Ariana Grande and Leon Thomas. Going back, talking Victorious days. But how about this? Your $1,000 will pay your bills. The keyword in a handful of minutes on WNCI. Here's Somber.

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0: on Hit Music Station, 97.9 WNCI. It's Gonzo. Happy first day of the Ohio State Fair. Went down there earlier to check it out. Help out with some things, getting ready for the weekend with the radio station. While I was down there, definitely made sure I grabbed some food. Had a corn dog. Check this out. Schmidt's Sausage House. Exclusive root beer cream puff. That was amazing. Definitely got some lemonade in there. Also, don't forget Tuesday, Nelly's going to be there. Don't want to miss that show. You got tickets. Still available at WNCI.com. It's Gonzo. Got Ariana Grande on the way. Also, Harry Styles next on WNCI.
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2: So I went home and I asked Billy if she wanted to sing it. She immediately made it her own thing.
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97.9 WNCI. It's Gonzo. One more day to go. Then it's album drop for Miss Ariana Grande this Friday. The brand new album, Petal, is going to be out. You could pre-order the vinyl with a nice picture of her face on it. Hit up her website. Also, New Music Friday. I'm going to flood you with lots of new music from Ariana Grande. Take that and make you

Hi, it's Dave and Jimmy. Of course, we're live Thursday, but the Wednesday podcast is already up, featuring Sleep Divorce, starring Kelsey, who once again takes a concept and goes TMI way out of orbit. 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

WNCI 97.9. It's Gonzo. Getting closer to the weekend. Any plans yet? If not, kicked off officially today, the Ohio State Fair. Then coming up Friday, it's the Dublin Irish Festival. Now that these are going on, it's just a reminder, summer's coming to a close soon. Time to go have some fun. Also, back to school soon, too. You can use some extra cash for the weekend fun. Or some cash for the back to school shopping, supplies, clothes. Another $1,000 coming up after 7. It's Gonzo. Get your flow right on the way. Also, Tame Impala, Jenny Dracula, next on WNCI.

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I got you lined up for Bella Kay, Dominic Fike. For Tessa, Martin Garrix, Ed Sheeran, Repeat It. Just two songs out from another $1,000 for Pay Your Bills. Or get ready for the weekend. Have some fun at the Ohio State Fair, the Dublin Irish Festival. Teddy Swims, Mr. Know-It-All.

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Dominic Fike set to hit the road. It's going to be opening up for Tame Impala in Pittsburgh on the 22nd. Then here in Columbus on the 25th. Both shows sold out. Hopefully you have your tickets. Dominic Fike, Baby Doll on WNCI. 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

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Stay.

Olivia into Olivia. But by the way, Olivia Rodrigo, her new album, You Seem Pretty Sad for a Girl So in Love. I don't know, she seems pretty happy with her new boo thing walking around New York City. Getting set for the Daisy Chain Fields Festival exactly 1 month out in Cali. Stevie Nicks is going to be there. Let's go. Drop Dead on WNCI.

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Got the Guinness World Record for all the shows at Wembley. His brother, Niall Horan, going to be in Columbus coming up next year on the 20th. 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There's where you can go to find cool stuff to win, like concert tickets. Benson Boone going to be in Colorado tomorrow. Benson Boone, the time of my life on WNCI 97.9.

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Hi, it's Dave and Jimmy. Of course, we're live Thursday, but the Wednesday podcast is already up, featuring Sleep Divorce, starring Kelsey, who once again takes a concept and goes TMI way out of orbit on the iHeartRadio app under Dave and Jimmy or DaveandJimmy.com.